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0: That's the 20 song music marathon done. It hits 939 at Buddy's Best Music. It's Patty here taking you through till 12 o'clock. We are back on the new stuff next. It's Olivia Rodrigo. You seem pretty sad for a girl so in love. Her new album, critically acclaimed, the first single, drops in minutes here. It hits.
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0: 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First prize is 70-inch TV, second prize a TV soundbar speaker, and third prize personalised Bluetooth speaker. Just taking a quick look at the leaderboard ahead of this week's tipping. First, Mick, 77. Second, Simara, 76. Tracy in second as well, sharing in 76. 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Jump on hits939.com.au and make sure that you get those tips in before the games kick off for this week on Hits.
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12: Morning, I'm Britt Aylin. The AFP has reported the biggest cocaine bust in Australian history. 2.7 tonnes of coke was found hidden in bunkers out the back of a rural property in Western Sydney, but it's believed to have originated in northern Queensland. Criminologist and former detective Terry Goldsworthy telling Nine the haul is worth around $816 million.
13: We know that we have substantial problems with what we call the Pacific Narco Corridor, in particular with cocaine. 70% of our serious organised crime threats are offshore, so this is just a problem that's going to get bigger if we don't get on top of it.
12: A total of 8 people have now been arrested. Record demand for ambulances across Australia has sparked a fresh warning from the Australian Medical Association. Its latest ramping report shows more than 2.4 million patients are now arriving at emergency departments by ambulance each year. The AMA says the growing numbers have led to an increase in ramping, which is putting lives at risk. It was touch and go for a while for Crow's great Tony Modra after he was involved in a serious truck crash last week. The 57-year-old was critically injured when his cattle truck was hit by an uprooted tree which pierced the window of the cabin. But he's now awake and speaking after having surgery on his cheek, eye socket and jaw. And a brand new category has been announced for the Logies to recognise our best sports presenters. National Treasurer Bruce McAvaney now has an award named in his honour, which he's been nominated for ahead of this year's ceremony on August 16th. While those in the running for the Gold Logie include Julia Morris, Robert Irwin and Todd Woodbridge.
1: Cash for scrap. Archon Metals Recycling. 16 Steptoe Street, Bundy East. It's 939. 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
12: In sports, Serena Williams is headed back to the singles court at Wimbledon. The most successful women's player in history granted a wild card to appear at the All England Club this year. It's a happy hunting ground for the champion. She won 7 of her 23 Grand Slams on the grass. And England cricket captain Ben Stokes and fast bowler Gus Atkinson have been named in the squad for the third test against New Zealand. It's after the pair was suspended for the second test after breaching a team curfew during a night out at a London nightclub following the Poms' first win. The series decider begins at Trent Bridge on Thursday.
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16: Late shower for Bundy today. Well, possible late shower, 25 degrees the top. That late shower, if we're going to get it around 5 p.m, is that peak chance. We've got a mostly sunny one tomorrow with the top of 24. And for Nexus Pools, the best pools in Bundy, today's UV reading will peak at 4, which is moderate. So remember, slip, slop, slap. So you can slide. 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
2: Free Flights Friday. 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Be good commentary all the way. 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

0: Hits 939 and Patty hanging with you. It's Bundy's best music, and it continues with Powderfinger soon. A throwback there. I've got new music from BB Rexha, Faithless Plus. I'm going to pop on Guy Sebastian right after this. It hits.
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0: We're going to leave it there with me, Hits. Spark. Coming up after 12, it's the Flashback Lunch. A little taste of what's to come. Oh, yeah. Salt, pepper, some melon in there. And then we are jumping back into the fresh stuff with Ariana Grande. Have a wonderful afternoon. And I'll catch you soon at Hits.
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10: Hey there, I'm Jackie Lim. The AMA says ambulance ramping has hit dangerous levels right across the country, with record demand leaving patients waiting outside and putting lives at risk. More than 2.4 million people arrived at emergency departments by ambulance last year. The doctors group says the system's under extreme strain and the government must boost hospital capacity. Interest rate hikes and post-budget nerves are having a big impact on the property market. Australia's auction clearance rate has fallen below 50% and it's only getting lower. Nationals leader Matt Canavan on Seven says the supply at the lower end of the market needs to be beefed up.
11: What this government has engineered is an economic crash, a crash in economic confidence, which is seeing auction rates at record lows. So this budget by Jim Chalmers has effectively driven our economy like Thelma and Louise over a cliff.
10: Australia's recorded its first case of H5 bird flu. The highly contagious virus has been confirmed in a dead seabird in WA, with a preliminary positive returned for another. Environment Minister Murray Watt on the ABC says they've been preparing for its arrival.
12: This is not an unexpected development, as disappointing as it is. We are the only continent in the world that has not yet had this most deadly strain of bird flu, and that's why for the last 2 years we've been intensively preparing for this.
10: 16 other birds are undergoing testing. And Robert Irwin's star continues to rise. He's been nominated for a Gold Logie and will also host this year's awards in August. Also up for the top gong, Ali Langdon, Julia Morris, Sam Pang, Todd Woodbridge and Po Ling Yao.
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10: In sport, New Zealand's on the field for their second World Cup clash against Egypt, with both sides looking for their first win. Earlier, Spain beat Saudi Arabia 4-0, Belgium and Iran played out a nil-all draw, and Uruguay and Cabo Verde finished 2-2. And a third grand final in 4 years for the Adelaide Thunderbirds. They defeated the Melbourne Vixens 58-44 in their major semi-final yesterday. The Vixens will now face the West Coast Fever in this weekend's prelim. The winner set to meet the T-Birds at John Cain Arena on July 4. That's the latest in news and sport.
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1: 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Hits 939, Bundy weather.
13: Partly cloudy across Bundy today, 25 degrees the top. Sunny tomorrow with a top of 24, then mostly sunny on Wednesday with a top of 23. And for Nexus Pools, the best pools in Bundy, today's UV reading could hit 5, which is moderate, so sun protection recommended. 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Tomorrow morning at 7:20, think like Trace's, now worth an incredible $4,600 with Maddie and Trace for breakfast on Hits 939.
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3: 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Hits 939. Yeah, I just wanna go back.
13: Hey, it is Brando here. Welcome to Bundy's Big Monday Arvo. 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All you got to do to win that bad boy is, once this five-song flashback lunch has ended, give me the name of one of the artists, duos, groups or bands, whatever the case may be, that has featured in the five-song flashback lunch. We'll get to it right now. Let's push it. You're on Hits 939.

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0: Monday's best music hits 939. It is Brendo with you. Good afternoon. Happy Monday. How good are Cape Verde? They continue to shock the world, holding Uruguay to a 2-2 draw. Nice. Third tiniest nation in the World Cup. And New Zealand, minutes away. They're currently 1-1 with Egypt. They could be about to get their first ever World Cup win. How good would that be for them? All right, moving on. Let's celebrate all these amazing things with free pizza.
1: Lunch.
2: It's all the stuff you grew up with while you tuck into a pizza from C&J Pizza. Quality pizza that's out of this world.
1: Hits
0: 939. If you want to experience a quality pizza that is out of this world, now is your chance. C&J's Pizza Kepnok are nothing short of awesome. And all you got to do to win a free large one is give me the name of one of the artists, duos, groups or bands, whatever the case may be, from the five-song flashback lunch that we have just played. You can do that. 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
3: Also, if you want to join, if you're a Socceroos fan and also a fan of Bath, you can join the group that Maddie's over the weekend had a couple of baths and supported the Socceroos, so the Socceroos.
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3: Okay, Tom. Good morning, Tom.
4: Arthur. There's also...
3: Arthur.
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4: 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We love diversity in the Socceroos. Yeah, so we have bath bombs that are green and gold.
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4: Some people have watch...
3: Parties in their bath.
4: Yeah.
3: 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That's amazing.
4: Some people just wear a scarf in the bath.
3: Scarf in the bath.
4: It's a good group. 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
3: No, I wouldn't be seen dead in that group.
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0: 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You've been having a good Monday.
14: Absolutely. Great day. Good productive day with the kids. Just taking my recycling in now.
0: Cans for recycling. I've actually got to do a recycling run too. Love that. I've got to find some time to do that. Thank you for the reminder.
14: Now, no worries.
0: I imagine the kids would be getting hungry though. So let's see if we can't get some pizza in their belly. I gather you can name one of the artists, groups, duos or bands in today's Flashback Lunch.
14: I'm pretty sure that Sam Sparrow sings Black and Gold.
0: He does indeed. Congratulations. Yay. 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
14: Beautiful. Thank you, mate.
0: Oh, I get called worse all the time. No. Thank you. All right. I'll get this right off to you and may you enjoy, once those cans are recycled, get some pizza in your belly.
14: I will do. Thank you so much.
0: Big congrats to Lolly. Her and her kids going to be loving this pizza from C&J's Pizza Ketnock. Your next chance to win a free large pizza from C&J's tomorrow at midday. Be listening to the Flashback Lunch. Imagine Dragons right now. This is Enemy, and you are on Bundy's Hits 939.

0: Hits 93.9, it is Bundy's Best Music. Kato featuring John right there. Couple songs time, Aussie artist G-Flip has new music out. They didn't expect the song to hit the off-campus soundtrack that has fast become one of the most popular shows in the world, and it is introducing G-Flip to a whole new world of audiences. She had this to say.
1: I wrote this song, A Bed on Fire, about desiring and wanting someone that you think that you shouldn't, and then not listening to that and following through with it and setting the bed on fire, which I think really suits the Hannah and Garrett scene. The plan wasn't to get together, it was to make Justin jealous and to get Garrett's grades up, but they gave in to that desire and I think it really fit the scene. It was really awesome and I was so excited. So thank you Off Campus for including my track and thank you for helping new people discover my music.
0: Mad respect for G-Flip. They are an absolute legend, and I've got the new one, Bed on Fire, coming up for you in a couple songs' time.
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Maroon 5 featuring Christina Aguilera on Hits 939 with something we all wish we had, Moves Like Jagger. 7:20 weekday mornings, Maddie and Trace play Think Like Trace during the Hits Breakfast Show. The cash jackpot has now reached an unprecedented $4,600. Have a crack tomorrow morning. Oh, wouldn't that be nice in your skyrocket, eh? Coming up in the next 10, Miley Cyrus. Hey.

0: 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Love that. 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Brendo with you. It's 939.
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1: 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This is your news now.
14: Hey there, I'm Jackie Lim. The AFP is now working with their Pacific counterparts after seizing the largest ever haul of cocaine. 2.7 tonnes of the drug, worth an estimated $871 million, was seized at a property in Sydney's west after allegedly entering the country via North Queensland. Commander Stephen Jay says a ship has also been intercepted in the Solomon Islands.
15: And Solomon Islands authorities are currently examining that, and we hope to get some further detail in due course as to that. So that's still very much an active line of inquiry.
14: The PM's plan to make housing more affordable is a hit with voters. New Resolve polling shows 54% of people support cheaper homes, 11% are opposed, while 35% say they're unsure. It comes as Australia's auction clearance rate falls to its lowest since the start of the COVID pandemic. It's dipped below 50%. There's calls for stronger protections when things go wrong online. That's according to the Telecommunications Industry Ombudsman, which found 80% of Aussies have experienced issues with digital services over the past year. And it seems another city might be taking a page out of Adelaide's book. AFL fans will soon be able to walk on the roof of Marvel Stadium, watch matches from above the scoreboard, and even abseil down the venue's walls. Stadium Chief Scott Fitzgerald says they want to make it as memorable as they can.
16: To walk up on the roof, some spectacular views. You know, we're really excited by that, and we know that fans will come through in their droves.
14: Optus Stadium also commenced a rooftop climb back in 2021.
1: Cash for scrap. Archon Metals Recycling, 16 Steptoe Street, Bundy East. It's 939. Your sport now.
14: In sport, celebrations for Australia with a clean sweep in the T20 series against Bangladesh. The Aussies winning game 3 by 7 wickets after Spencer Johnson took 2 for 6 off his 4 overs. The Swans' Taylor Adams has announced his immediate retirement from the AFL, the midfielder succumbing to an ongoing hamstring injury. And Serena Williams has been handed a wild card for the Wimbledon singles, marking her first appearance in nearly 4 years. It's after announcing she'll also feature in the women's doubles draw with her sister Venus. That's the latest in news and sport.
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0: Partly cloudy across Bundy today, 25 degrees the top. Sunny tomorrow with a top of 24, then mostly sunny on Wednesday with a top of 23. 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

0: G'day Bundy South, Taylor Swift on Hits 939, Linkin Park next, then that 12-year-old new song from Martin Garrix and Ed Sheeran, Repeat It. It is Brendo with you, welcome to Bundy's Big Monday Arvo. On Saturday, we got the QSL 2 basketball back in town, USC Rip City coming up to take on the mighty Autobahn Bundaberg Bulls. You can win four of the best seats in the house and food and drink for the game thanks to World Gym. 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It says, best seats in the house.
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0: Melissa Vivian Jefferson on Hits 939. You know her better as Lizzo. It's Brendo with you. Good afternoon. Up in the next 10, we got Pearl Jam, Mel Smith and Noel Horan, and Alex Warren has new music out, Passenger. Is smashing in the UK at the moment. Ordinary, off his last album, has just spent its ninth week at number one, rendering him the longest American solo male artist to sit at number one for that long in 70 years. Pretty impressive. Alex Warren's Passenger up in the next 10 minutes. We got the basketball in town on Saturday. Have a listen to this.
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9: Hi there, I'm Laura Anderson. Well, authorities are pleading for calm after confirmation of Australia's first mainland case of the H5 strain of bird flu in two birds in Western Australia. Work is now underway to figure out if H5 has established in wildlife or other birds other than these two. The Federal Minister for Agriculture, Judy Collins, who is saying she understands why people might be feeling anxious.
10: I also want to reiterate that our poultry system and our agricultural systems remain free from the H5 bird flu.
9: Authorities believe a seizure of cocaine in Sydney, the largest ever in Australia, would have equated to around 3 million street-level deals worth around $800 million. 2.7 tonnes of the drug has been seized at a property in the city's west after allegedly entering the country via North Queensland. So far, 8 people have been charged, but police believe more arrests are likely. Wanted man James Delamancus has reportedly avoided extradition to Australia after a court ruled against his return. It's understood authorities in Greece have rejected an Australian bid to return Delamancus over an alleged 1999 murder of a Sydney man. Also today, National Cabinet is meeting to discuss fuel security in Australia. It's understood the government is seeking support from the states and territories to help fund an extension to the fuel excise discount. And Robert Irwin's stardom continues to rise, nominated for a Gold Logie. Irwin will also host this year's awards in August.
8: Four Walls Realty, specialising in all things sales. 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It's 939, your sport now.
9: Turning to sport now, and Sydney Swans midfielder Taylor Adams has announced his immediate retirement from the AFL. The former Giants and Pies player has succumbed to an ongoing hamstring injury. Adams broke the news to his teammates this morning.
11: Obviously, I'm incredibly sad that the journey's over. But the overwhelming feeling I've had all week is gratitude for the opportunity that I've had.
9: And in league, a blow for the Souths and likely for the Blues as well, with Latrell Mitchell leaving Rabbitohs training early. Mitchell was hoping to return from a back injury for South's clash with the Eels this weekend, where he would also push his case for an Origin recall. And that is the latest in news and sport.
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14: 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Bundy weather.
15: Partly cloudy across Bundy today. 25 degrees the top. Sunny tomorrow with a top of 24. Then mostly sunny on Wednesday with a top of 23. And for Nexus Pools, the best pools in Bundy, today's UV reading could hit 5, which is moderate. 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

0: G'day Bundy North, it's 939, it is Brendo with you, Ice House right there, Lauv coming up next, then Samba, and this Saturday the QSL2 basketball is happening. We have USC Rip City coming up to face off with the mighty Audubon Bundaberg Bulls, and your little rising basketball star, if you have one in your house, could be named Bundy's biggest little bear or bull. Winham sells 4 VIP seats, food and drink for the game, a gift pack. As well, basketball themed gift pack, and meet their favourite bull. All thanks to Format Machinery. You can enter that at the Hits website where it says biggest little bear or bull. Jump on there, hits939.com.au.
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0: Bundy's best music all day on Hits 939. Brendo with ya. We got our little afternoon quizzy coming up in a matter of minutes. Survive the Five, where you'll be playing for 2 weeks at World Gym and $50 to spend on pizza. Also in the next 10, new music in the way of Gracie Abrams, Hit the Wall. But I hit the wall, I just hit the wall. I'm not a problem you can solve. And a throwback from Third Eye Blind. Within the next half an hour, number plate bingo, someone will win themselves a $25 grab-and-go voucher just for registering their rego at hits939.com.au. 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
16: Hi there, I'm Laura Edison. Well, the WA and federal government have presented a united front after the H5 strain of bird flu was detected in a second animal. The sick bird was found on a remote beach in WA's south coast and has since tested positive. Federal Minister for Environment Murray Watt is hopeful they can prevent any major outbreak.
17: As I think most Australians now know, we are the only continent in the world that until now has not had this strain on our shores. And what that has meant is that it has given us time as a country to ensure that we are as well prepared as we possibly can be.
16: Federal police say millions of Aussies have been protected from the scourge of illicit drugs after 2.7 tonnes of cocaine was allegedly uncovered near Sydney. AFP Commander Stephen Jay says it's the largest ever cocaine seizure in Australian history, with the police operation kicking off in North Queensland last month.
18: It has now become a multi-state, international, multi-ton drug seizure investigation.
16: Thousands of students across New South Wales are set to benefit from record investment in public schools. The Minns government will unveil a $9.2 billion package in the state budget tomorrow to build and upgrade schools across the state. Queensland's budget is also being handed down tomorrow. Also today, Australia has signed a $2.5 billion defence deal with Canada to export our leading radar technology, which helps to detect targets at a longer distance than traditional radars. And Keith Urban has shared his first public message to his ex-wife, Nicole Kidman, since their split. The country singer taking to Instagram to wish her a happy 59th birthday.
1: Cash for scrap. Archon Metals Recycling. 16 Steptoe Street, Bundy East. It's 939. Your sport now.
16: This will now end in NRL. The Rabbitohs face a nervous wait after Latrell Mitchell left to training early today. The Bunny star has been sent for scans after suffering a calf injury just days before he was hoping to make a return to the field from a back injury. Teammate Jai Gray admits it's not nice to see.
19: You just want to see all your teammates get out in the field and, you know, not have these injury setbacks, but he will be back.
16: And Swans player Taylor Adams has announced he's hanging up the AFL boots after dealing with years of injuries. And that is the latest in news and sport.
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0: Slightest little chance of a shower between now and tomorrow morning across Bundy, and a chilly one dropping to a low of 10 degrees tonight. Beautiful sunny day tomorrow though, top of 24, then mostly sunny on Wednesday, top of 23. And for Nexus Pools, the best pools in Bundy, tomorrow's UV reading could hit 4, which is moderate, so sun protection is still recommended. Slip, slop, slap, seek and slide. Tomorrow morning at 7:20, think like Trace, now worth an incredible $4,600. 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
0: Good afternoon, Brendo with you. Happy Monday. Welcome to Bundy's Big Monday Arvo. May school pickup be going well? It is the start of your last week of school pickups until you're under siege for a couple of weeks. But don't worry, you will get your freedom back. I digress. It's trivia time. If you would like to win yourself 2 weeks at World Gym, you're checking it out. The facilities are awesome. And $50 to spend on pizza. All you got to do is get 5 questions right in 30 seconds. We call that Surviving the Five. This is Survive the Five, and if you would like to have a crack, give me a call on 4153-0886. Third Eye Blind right now with one of the saddest, happy-sounding songs of all time, a song about addiction. It's Semi-Charmed Life, Hits 939.

0: New music on Hits 939. Gracie Abrams, Hit the Wall. Good afternoon. It is Bundy's Big Monday Arvo. You got Brando with you. Hopefully you are having yourself an unexpectedly awesome Monday. Me, not so much. I thought the dryer made my clothes shrink. Turns out it was the refrigerator.
1: 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Thanks to World Gym Bundaberg. 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Let's go.
0: How are you going, Tony?
2: I'm good. How are you?
0: Good, thank you. Have I spoken to you before?
2: No.
0: No?
2: All right. No, I've listened for a while. Sorry, I've got my daughter in the car. We're just driving home. I didn't expect to get on.
0: Oh, well, that's the way we like it. I do like giving nice surprises. How old is your daughter?
2: 12.
0: 12? So she'll be able to help with this one, do you reckon?
2: Hopefully.
0: All right. What's your daughter's name?
2: Madison.
0: All right. Tammy and Madison. Is this your first time playing ever?
2: Yes.
0: Oh, this is awesome. How do you normally go when you listen along or play along in the car?
2: Like 3 or 4, occasionally 5.
0: Do you play in the morning as well with Maddie and Trace?
2: Like,
0: yeah. Play along? And do you go better with them? Are those questions easier than mine?
2: They're easier, aren't they? Yeah, okay.
0: Well, let's hope today I've gone rogue with easy questions then, because I'd love you guys to win it for the first time. You know the drill, though, if you listen along. 5 questions, 30 seconds. Get them right for the 2 weeks at World Gym and the pizza money. You can pass on them. We'll go back to a fifth if there's time. Otherwise, I need your first answer, and I wish you the best of beginners. Well, beginners on air. Luck. Let's get it.
1: 3, 2, 1. Your time starts... now.
0: Which edible substance do bees produce? Hello, you there? Oh, man. Not cool. I've lost Tammy and Madison, and I didn't write down the number. Oh, that's crushing. Either that, or they had some first-time jitters. Oh, I'm hoping the... oh, no, it's not ringing back. Oh, Tammy and Madison, if you're hearing this, please, I hope we get to play again sometime. I would love for you to win it. All right. There goes Survive the Five for Monday. Your next chance to win will be with Maddie and Trace after 8:30 tomorrow morning. You are on...
3: Hit

0: Ross on Hits 939. Brendo with ya. Hopefully you are having yourself a good afternoon. Welcome to Bundy's Big Monday Arvo. 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Lately, I've been thinking, I want you to be happier. 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
1: Today in the news, there have been major developments with the war on ugly. We're crossing live to our reporter on the ground now. How are things over there?
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13: Hello.
0: Hello, Sarah. It's Brendo calling from Hits 939. How are you going?
13: Yeah, good.
0: Excellent. Do you recall registering for number plate bingo?
10: About a week ago.
0: Okay. 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
10: S4R490.
0: Bam. 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Congratulations. 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
10: Oh, thank you very much.
0: Absolutely my pleasure. Thanks for playing Number Plate Bingo. 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
10: Okay, thank you.
0: It's that easy to get from hungry to happy on Hits 939. 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We're going to do it all over again, same time tomorrow. Noah Kahan right now, The Great Divide. This is Bundy's Hits 939. Okay.

0: It's 939. It is Bundy's best music. Anne-Marie right there with 2002. Got new music from The Script coming up in a couple songs time. Good afternoon, Brendo with you. Legend Rod Stewart has had a bit of a rough trot lately. He's had to cancel and postpone a bunch of shows due to health reasons earlier this month. And then at a gig over the weekend as part of his One Last Time tour, ironically, he's had to sort of hold on to things and then have an oxygen tank brought out to him. He is a legend. He has a good sense of humour. I love that he said the show must go on before saying, mind if I sit down for the next one? You can check out that footage under the news section, hits939.com.au.
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0: 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Every day I make a phone call. It's a different way to play. Guaranteed winner every day. Coming up after four for the drive home, Milky and more grabs. Elizabeth Taylor by Taylor Swift. A throwback from Bare Naked Ladies. It's been 1 week since you looked at me. Threw your arms in the air and said you're crazy. New sport weather in just a tick. Hits 939.
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14: 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This is your news now.
15: Hi there, I'm Laura Edison. Well, federal police believe a significant syndicate is behind the alleged discovery of 2.7 tonnes of cocaine near Sydney, the largest bust of its kind ever in Australia. 40 kilos of cocaine was allegedly found in Mackay last month, sparking the investigation.
16: From that, just that initial response, assessment and investigation inquiries are conducted, that we got to the result that we are.
15: That's Detective Acting Chief Superintendent Troy Pikalis who's speaking there. there, 8 people have been charged. The Premier of WA has admitted the discovery of the H5 strain of bird flu in 2 birds in the state is of concern, but one they're prepared for. While there's low risk to human health, the H5 strain can cause mass fatalities in wildlife, but there's no evidence of this as of yet. But Roger Cook says confirmation of the second animal is worrying.
17: Hoping for the best, preparing for the worst. And being over-prepared here is obviously key to making sure that we can respond to any biosecurity threat.
15: Capital gains tax is dominating in federal parliament today, where Labor and the Coalition are trading barbs over the controversial budget policy still before the Senate. Opposition leader Angus Taylor implied the changes will give Australia the highest tax rate on real capital gains globally. Labor hit back, saying the opposition is being disingenuous by blending real and nominal metrics. Victorian teachers will vote this week on whether to take more strike action after rejecting the government's latest pay offer. And Kelly Osbourne has paid tribute to the late Ozzy Osbourne for Father's Day in the UK, saying she still feels herself looking for him in ordinary moments.
14: Summertime in Bundy brings out the termites. 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
15: It's 1 hour and Swans player Taylor Adams has announced he's hanging up the AFL boots after a string of injuries.
18: Obviously, I'm incredibly sad that the journey's over, but the overwhelming feeling I've had all week is gratitude for the opportunity that I've had. From what this game's given me and what the people that I've been able to meet along the way.
15: The 32-year-old played 229 matches for GWS, Collingwood and Sydney. And Gold Coaster Bernard Tomic is among 6 Aussies in action tonight for the opening day of qualifying for Wimbledon. And that is the latest in news and sport.
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0: Slightest little chance of a shower between now and tomorrow morning across Bundy, and a chilly one dropping to a low of 10 degrees tonight. Beautiful sunny day tomorrow though, top of 24, then mostly sunny on Wednesday, top of 23. 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

0: Andy West, Fifos on Hits 939. Got the latest from the Biebs coming up next. Speed Demon, he's checking his chickens. It's Brendo with you for the drive home. How did your footy tipping go on the weekend? Not too bad for this little Vegemite, 5 out of 7. Same as Trace and Brett. Matty got 6. He's forgotten about me now. Now he's just trying to run Trace down in the Hits 939 footy tipping comp. Coming up, if you want a shot this week at winning the $100 Bistro voucher at Sugarland Tavern, just like Deb Draper did last week, big congrats, Deb, then you want your tips in Thursday night this week. Round 17 starts. We got the Eels and the Rabbits kicking off at 10 to 8, so your tips are due in by 7:35 Thursday night at hits939.com.au.
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0: 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Monday mornings, they have Maddie and Trace's Great Debate, where you can win yourself a double pass to Reading Cinema just for giving your opinion, like Natalie did this morning when they were arguing whether or not naps are great.
1: Natalie, who won the debate and why?
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1: They are. 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
2: Ooh.
1: Okay. Double pass to Reading Cinemas is all yours, darling. Thanks for the call.
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0: Bundy's best music hits 939. Wrapping up your afternoon with Noiseworks. We got Will and Woody coming in next. They are 4 days away from Million Dollar Day. I'm talking the Million Dollar Pop Quiz, which is open to everyone. 10 questions, get them right within a minute. You'll get a grand and you go in the draw for the $1 million. 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Maddie and Trace back for Hits Brekkie 6 a.m. tomorrow morning. Thank you for joining me this afternoon. I'm Brendo. Keep it turned up to 11. And happy thoughts.
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11: Hi there, I'm Laura Edison. Well, authorities in the Solomon Islands are examining a ship believed to be linked to Australia's largest ever seizure of cocaine. 2.7 tonnes of the drug was seized at a property in Sydney's west after arriving in the country in North Queensland. AFP Commander Stephen Jay says investigations into the drug's origins are continuing.
12: 8 people have been charged. Realistically, we expect there will be further activity ongoing as well. It's a significant importation. It's a significant amount of drugs. It has a significant syndicate sitting behind it, we have no doubt.
11: The Agriculture Minister, Julie Collins, has revealed a second bird has tested positive to bird flu in Western Australia. Testing confirming that both the brown skua and northern giant petrel have tested positive for H5N1 avian influenza.
13: So I want to reiterate that this is 2 birds that have been found with the H5 bird flu. in an isolated area of Western Australia. I also want to reiterate at this time, there is no evidence of any mass mortalities.
11: Iranian negotiators have reportedly packed up and left after a new threat from Donald Trump of fresh strikes to potentially derailing the peace deal agreement. The talks are expected to resume tomorrow in Switzerland, with work going on behind the scenes to keep the deal on track. The Treasurer has promised to take action on bank closures mid-revelations 596 regional towns that once had one or more banks now have no form of a bank at all. Jim Chalmers assuring in Parliament that there's more work to be done improving access. And wildlife warrior Robert Irwin has been nominated for a Gold Logie. Coincidentally, Irwin will also host this year's awards in August.
1: 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It's 939, your sport now.
11: As one Allen in NRL, Latrell Mitchell has reportedly been sent for scans on a calf issue after leaving training early today. The Rabbitohs star was due back on Thursday for a clash against the Eels. South Sydney forward Lachlan Hubner says it's a huge setback.
14: He can do some freaky stuff, so having him back would be good, but it doesn't always happen how we want it to. So, whoever's next will get the job done.
11: And Egypt has secured their first ever World Cup win after defeating New Zealand 2-3-1. And that is the latest in news and sport.
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0: Slightest little chance of a shower between now and tomorrow morning across Bundy, and a chilly one dropping to a low of 10 degrees tonight. Beautiful sunny day tomorrow though, top of 24, then mostly sunny on Wednesday, top of 23. And for Nexus Pools, the best pools in Bundy, tomorrow's UV reading could hit 4, which is moderate, so sun protection is still recommended. Slip, slop, slap, seek and slide. Tomorrow morning at 7:20, think like Trace, now worth an incredible $4,600 with Maddie and Trace for breakfast on Hits 939.
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0: 939.
1: It's Will and Woody driving you home. Will, unfortunately, is a little bit sick. So Lizzie Hu is here in the studio with me. And I mean, based on the topic we're talking about here, Lizzie, maybe Will's lying.
2: Oh.
1: I mean, really.
2: Imagine.
1: I mean,
2: is
1: really.
2: Is that the coast right now?
1: Maybe. Yeah, he is. Anyway, we are asking you guys if you've lied about why you've had a day off work. And I think double points if you got caught, because I just think the story's better. And as well, we like hearing about the effort that's been made beforehand to really sell the lie. We've got Katie here. Katie, you lied about having a day off.
3: Yeah, I did.
1: What happened, Katie?
2: Tell us.
3: So I was getting married and I wanted to have a nice long honeymoon, 10 days, and they wouldn't allow me any time off work.
2: What?
3: So I changed the date of my wedding to be in the school holidays. I'm a teacher. And it didn't allow me enough time, so I just thought I'll have 2 6 days. So I spoke to my boss and everyone was going to cover me. It was all good, no worries.
1: Yeah.
3: And I called in, or I messaged from Thailand to say, hey, we won't be in because my husband's really sick. And when I returned to work on Thursday, they called me into the office and someone had dobbed on me.
1: No
2: what?
1: Way.
3: Yeah.
2: A colleague and or like a parent?
3: To this day, I never know. We've been married 16 years now. And so Thursday afternoon, they said, can you hand your laptop in? See you later.
1: What?
3: And I got fired.
1: You got sacked?
2: You got sacked?
3: I got sacked.
2: Katie?
3: Yeah. And the clincher was that my husband was actually really sick. He actually didn't leave the hotel room for those last 2 days.
1: I mean, you were still in Thailand, to be fair.
3: It was just the fact that I'd kind of pre-planned it and they got me on the fact that I was deceitful.
1: God.
2: And this is 16 years ago, so this wasn't, like, Facebook wasn't to blame or social media wasn't to blame, right?
3: No.
2: This would be someone on the inside.
3: Someone threw me under the bus and then, like, no one was allowed to talk to me and I had meetings and stuff and they just went, nah. And then forevermore, I was used an example that you're not to take time off to get married, otherwise you'll lose your job.
2: My gosh. That is brutal.
1: Bloody hell. And I thought we were tied here. It's truth almighty. Tara, you told a lie to get a day off work.
4: Yes, I was severely hungover.
1: Mm.
4: I'd run out of excuses of me being sick. I don't have any children, so I told them that my dog was sick.
1: Yeah, perfect.
2: Great.
1: Perfect. Yep, right.
4: And I was so scared about being caught, I made a fake Facebook page dedicated to my sick dog.
1: And did that sell it? Did it work?
4: It worked, yes. So, I felt really bad.
1: So sorry, to make a Facebook page about a sick dog, it must have been like a significant sickness that you were making a page about. What was the sickness you went for?
4: I told him that he ate something bad and then we immediately had to go to the vet and then they gave an injection to throw up and then he was just tired and sore all day.
1: Beautiful.
4: It just went on and on. And I only added people that I work with to the Facebook page.
1: Perfect.
2: My gosh.
1: Genius.
2: So what were you actually doing that you wanted the day off?
4: I was just very, very hungover.
2: Okay. Yeah.
4: And I literally couldn't function. I was like, no, I can't go in, but I can't tell them I'm sick. Everyone knew that I went out the night before. Yeah, and everyone else always says their kids are sick, so I was like, okay, my dog's sick.
1: Yeah. I mean, when our kids are sick, though, we don't make a Facebook page about our kids being sick. Jason, you also lied about having a day off. What was your lie?
5: I did. So me and my best mate at the time, this was like 30 years ago, his girlfriend's parents had a holiday house away and we'd gone up there for the weekend.
1: Beautiful.
5: Didn't really want to come back home and we worked together, the mate and I. And we told my parents that my car had broken down, rang the boss and told him that the car had broken down.
1: Right.
5: Obviously 30 years ago, couldn't get parts or anything like that. We had to wait for them all to be shipped in so we could get the car fixed.
1: Yeah, great.
5: But there was actually nothing wrong with the car. We spent a full extra week up at the holiday house. My parents even sent me money to get the car repaired.
2: They sent you money.
0: We've got more Will and Woody on the way. 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
3: Season 3 of the HBO original series House of the Dragon is now streaming only on HBO Max.
4: Oh, yeah. Oh, yeah, it is Will and Woody.
5: That theme music that you've got. I got really like rock and roll there.
4: Yeah, you did. You got a real angry look on your face.
5: I wanted to do some headbanging.
4: The person who owns that face, by the way, is Lizzie Hu.
5: Yeah.
4: Will is off sick today. And we think watching episode 1 of season 3 of The House of the Dragon, which is now streaming. It's the HBO original series House of the Dragon. It is now streaming, as I said, only on HBO Max. It's a great show.
5: Yeah.
4: And a big part of the show, Lizzie, is dragons.

0: somehow my wife poured her heart and soul out to mum and dad, and she convinced them to bring it to Queensland. So now it hangs up on our wall with the children that always look at it. I don't know how she got it off my mum and dad, because it was a pride and joy, and it was very priceless, sentimental to them, and real meaningful to them as well. So now it hangs up in the kitchen now, and...
1: Okay.
0: I don't know. I value my life, and the fallout with the parents, wife, and the siblings might be brutal.
2: So this is going to cause a family fallout.
0: I'm in a doghouse for 10 grand. I'm trying to get to upgrade the family car, because the three girls we've got are sort of sitting there like a can of sardines at the moment.
1: I get that. Would you give them some cash to kind of like soothe the burn a little bit, Dean?
0: Well, I'm thinking I'm going to, with mum and dad, I reckon if I can take the ashes with me, I might box them up and give them to them for Christmas, I reckon.
2: That kind of feels
1: like it's rubbing it in their faces a little bit. I reckon. Thank you, Dean. Appreciate it, mate. I do think the thing with the grandfather clock is it's wood, right?
2: Yeah.
1: Great fire.
2: It will add to the fire.
1: That's a great moment. Let's go to Noah here, and then Lizzie, we need to decide what's the most sentimental.
2: Okay.
1: Noah, what do you want to throw in the fire for $10,000, all thanks to The House of the Dragon, which is now streaming on HBO Max?
3: G'day, guys. I have my silver medal that I won overseas in an international archery competition when I was a kid, as well as my jerseys.
2: Okay, tell us about this archery.
3: I was the Trans-Tasman International Archery Competition. Wow. I went and shot overseas as part of the Youth Australian Archery Team.
1: Whoa.
3: It's currently hanging up in my parents' house. It is their pride and joy. They've got my jersey, the photos, and the medal.
2: Oh, my gosh.
3: But for an engagement ring for my partner, it is absolutely worth it to be in the doghouse with...
2: Whoa. I tell you what, archery does feel quite House of the Dragon.
1: It does. Especially if, and no, I'm not sure if you've still got the skills. I'm not sure if it's like riding a bike archery, but maybe you could get a flaming arrow. Right? Flaming arrow.
4: No,
1: hang on. Hear me out. Like you go on the roof of the station, flaming arrow, shoots the flaming arrow onto his old jersey.
2: Oof.
3: For $10,000, I'm sure that could absolutely be done.
2: Yeah, Noah's still got the skills.
1: It sounds like it. So, Lizzie, where are you at? I mean, you threw in old jumper of yours.
2: Which is very sentimental. I mean, one woman's sentimental is not another woman's sentimental.
1: But we also have belly casting from second child. We've got the grandfather clock. We've got the old archery gear from the Transatlantic Games.
2: Champion.
1: Yeah, championships.
2: Well, yeah.
1: Where you at, Lizzie?
2: I mean, I'm not sure about belly casting. It feels like it's just in a tub somewhere. It's in storage now.
1: She didn't sell it well. And then you tried to say, like, is there artwork on it? She was just like, nah.
2: Yeah, I don't know about the belly casting.
1: It's just plaster.
2: And Dino... I didn't really know what Dino was on about, to be honest.
1: Dino talked for a long time.
2: I didn't understand about the grandfather clock. At one point, I thought that he'd made it.
1: Yeah, so did I. I thought he said he made it in year eight, but then all of a sudden it was in his family. I was confused with Dean as well.
2: Yeah, about Dean's story. Yeah. Maybe it was sentimental. I was just a bit confused, but I feel like it's Noah.
1: Hey, Noah.
3: Yeah, hello.
1: You currently have the $10,000, my friend.
3: Thank you very much.
1: You are very welcome. And you get training, mate, because we obviously will need to talk to the pyrotechnics team, but I'm loving the idea, Joe, of Noah shooting a flaming arrow onto his old gear.
4: Absolutely not, Noah.
1: Come on, give me a chance.
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16: Hi, I'm Sally Pearson. Australia's 86-strong track and field team has been locked in for the Glasgow Commonwealth Games, with women making up half the team. Jess Hull, Jemima Montag, Nina Kennedy, Michelle Jenica and Nicola Olislagers are among those who have confirmed their spots. The Adelaide Thunderbirds are through to a third Super Netball Grand Final in 4 years after smashing the Melbourne Vixens by 14 goals. Serena Williams has been granted a wild card for the singles draw at Wimbledon starting next week. She'd already been given a wild card for the doubles.
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14: Hi there, I'm Laura Edison. Well, a massive media presence has gathered outside at 10 Downing Street in the UK, where Prime Minister Keir Starmer is reportedly expected to resign or at least outline a timeline. Speculation is mounting that an announcement is imminent, with Andy Burnham planning to make a challenge for the leadership position. Back home, and authorities believe a seizure of cocaine in Sydney, the largest ever in Australia, would have equated to around 3 million street-level deals worth more than $800 million. 2.7 tonnes of the drug was seized at a property in the city's west after allegedly entering the country via North Queensland. So far, 8 people have been charged, but police believe more arrests are likely. Authorities are pleading for calm after confirmation of Australia's first mainland case of the H5 strain of bird flu in 2 birds now in Western Australia. Work is underway to figure out if H5 has established in wildlife or other birds other than these two. The Federal Minister for Agriculture, Julie Collins, is saying she understands why people might be feeling anxious.
15: I also want to reiterate that our poultry system and our agricultural systems remain free from the H5 bird flu.
14: Also today, Australia has signed a $2.5 billion defence deal with Canada to export our leading radar technology, which helps detecting targets at a longer distance than traditional radars. And David Beckham has extended an olive branch to his son amid a family feud, posting a slideshow of photos with all of his children onto Insta, including Brooklyn.
0: Cash for scrap. Icon Metals Recycling, 16 Steptoe Street, Bundy East. 93.9, your sport now.
14: Well, now, and Swans midfielder Taylor Adams has announced his immediate retirement from the AFL. The former Giants and Pies player has succumbed to an ongoing hamstring injury. Adams broke the news to his teammates this morning.
16: Obviously, I'm incredibly sad that the journey's over, but the overwhelming feeling I've had all week is gratitude for the opportunity that I've had.
14: And a league blow for Souths and likely for the Blues as well, with Latrell Mitchell leaving Rabbitohs training early. Mitchell was hoping to return from a back injury for Souths' clash with the Eels this weekend, where he would also push his case for an Origin recall. And that is the latest in news and sport.
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18: Slightest little chance of a shower between now and tomorrow morning across Bundy, and a chilly one dropping to a low of 10 degrees tonight. Beautiful sunny day tomorrow though, top of 24, then mostly sunny on Wednesday, top of 23. And for Nexus Pools, the best pools in Bundy, tomorrow's UV reading could hit 4, which is moderate, so sun protection is still recommended. Slip, slop, slap, seek and slide. Tomorrow morning at 7:20, think like Trace, now worth an incredible $4,600. 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

0: three knuckles.
1: Will and Woody driving you home. Will is away sick today, so Lizzie Hu is in the studio with me. And right now, we're just giving you guys a phenomenal opportunity, really. Do you want to shame a sibling? Just take the radio show now to reveal something that your sibling has done that's incredibly embarrassing. It doesn't have to be as embarrassing as your siblings, Lizzie.
2: That's next level.
1: We were just talking before the song. We've got one brother who was promoting Ball Boost.
2: Yep.
1: That was in Bali.
2: As you do.
1: We just went on the website as well. You can't buy that anymore. So obviously the promotion went so well that they've sold out.
2: Yep.
1: But your second, another brother.
2: Yeah, another brother. During COVID this was happening. He tried to genuinely and like earnestly start a trout farm in his backyard pool. in a rental, mind you.
1: So he goes, so how do you start a trout farm? You got to go out.
2: Well,
1: and
2: you had to take a drive to a trout farm.
1: Yeah.
2: And he bought all this trout. And I said to him, oh, did you put it in an esky or something? He's like, no. Put it in the back of the car. And then drove back. And then he'd emptied his backyard pool and put just fresh water in there. And then, like, lobbed these trout into the pool. And then I think they lasted a couple of days.
1: Uh-huh.
2: And he also went to the local creek and sort of got some river reeds out and just sort of, like, plopped them in the pool. And then, but he was so determined, he went back to the trout farm to get more trout and then put them back. Didn't work out. But
1: didn't work. So you never tried the trout, or
2: never worked. they all died.
1: Oh,
2: but there to be fair to his idea, it's a great. I still think, and my whole family thought that it was a great idea.
1: Did you really?
2: Yeah, we all like, that's how mental we are. We just got the message, and with the pictures of the trout in the pool, we're like, oh yeah, that's a great idea, Simon. Well done. Yes, that's out of the box thinking.
1: Everyone will be doing that.
2: COVID, we were all going a bit crazy, weren't we?
1: Yeah.
2: he was so determined.
1: Mm.
2: But he just didn't do it. I could feel
1: what a shame.
2: Bad for him.
1: What a shame.
2: But there is such thing as hydroponics. Well, not hydroponics, aquaponics. Not hydroponics, wrong ponics.
1: It's very different.
2: Aquaponics.
1: Yes, yes.
2: And people have turned their backyard pools into actual, like, living, you know, water ecosystems.
1: Yeah,
2: so
1: right.
2: I think you can still swim in them, but people have, like, koi fish and stuff in their backyard pools now. And they put, like, they're like creeks or, like, dams.
1: You turn your pool.
2: Like ponds. They're like real life ponds.
1: Right.
2: Yeah, that's what I'm trying to say.
1: Right, yeah. Right.
2: Yeah.
1: That's kind of cool.
2: Yeah. People are doing it.
1: Giving you guys the opportunity to shame a sibling. Tyson, what have you got?
3: Oh, when we were younger, my sister, she pinned me up to a wall and duct taped my hand to the wall and threw darts at my hand.
2: Whoa.
3: Yep.
2: At your hand?
3: Yeah, I come inside and Mum had to pull them out of my hand.
2: Oh, my gosh.
1: Was this like a retaliation for something, Tyson?
3: I don't know, but, it went through my hand and she was grounded.
2: I bet she was grounded.
1: Definitely. Sorry, I'm just the image here. So you're duct taped up to a wall?
3: Yep.
1: This is a wild thought for a child to have. She duct tapes you to a wall. How many? So, and of the darts that she threw at you, was she like 100% strike rate?
3: Oh, I think so. I don't know. Her hand and eye coordination these days are horrible, but back then, anything to do with me, they were 100% strike rate.
2: Wow.
1: Bloody hell. That's totally wild, Tyson. Not necessarily the call that I was expecting.
2: No.
1: That's almost manslaughter.
2: Tyson.
1: Up next, Lizzie. I feel like we've got to know each other well over the last hour and a half.
2: Mm-hmm.
1: Not that we didn't know each other before, but I feel like I need to just warm us up a little bit.
2: Okay.
1: I have a personal question
2: up
1: next. It's a pretty personal question.
2: Oh.
1: And I just want to headline it by saying if it's too personal,
2: okay,
1: we can just move on with the radio.
2: All right. That's fine.
1: Okay. That's up next on Will and Woody with Lizzie Hu.
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0: Free Flights Friday. We are giving you the chance to win a return flight for two, all thanks to Link Airways. Okay, let's have a look. So we put on there, who would you rather pilot the plane, Maddie or Trace? Michelle, voting for Trace. Be good commentary all the way. Love Maddie to be the hostess with the mostest.
5: No! 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
4: It's Will and Woody driving you home, and we have to get out of here. Will was away today, so Lizzie Hu stepped in. Lizzie, thank you so much.
5: Thanks for having me. Always love coming in here.
4: You're so welcome. Yeah. So something we do on the radio show, Lizzie, at the end is because Will and I both have multiple children now and we need to get home quickly, we do our feedback effectively on the air. We kind of do our post-show notes. Generally, these come from the producers outside, and generally these are negative notes.
5: Yeah, I can see their faces. So, not looking very positive today.
4: Not at all. So I hope you got a thick skin. Joe, note for the show.
6: The faces, because I haven't had Botox in a while, Lizzie.
5: Oh, sorry.
6: the other note is, Woody, you decided on vampire.
4: Well, okay, so you are referring to my role-play romantic dinner.
5: Oh, so you have decided.
4: Well, so last Friday...
5: Based on a
4: social media poll, people all wanted vampire, but it concerns me that when I was talking to you about my role play dinner, Lizzie said she would literally vomit in her mouth. I don't. That's not what I want from my wife. Like, I'm trying to be. This is supposed to be sexy. I'm supposed to be desirable.
5: Yeah.
4: Not vomit in mouth. What's up, Annalise?
6: I just want to come in for the vampire.
4: Third time lucky.
6: I just want to come defend the vampires one more time.
4: Convince Lizzie, because this woman, she's had it. She had a vampire stripper
5: at the hen's party.
6: I feel like you've been dealt a bad deck of cards. Do you know what I mean? Like,
5: did she?
4: I'm not sure if that's the right saying.
6: Same diff. Anyway,
4: do you think just generally in life, Lizzie Hu hasn't been given a good deck of hands? Is that what you're saying?
6: No, you've been her stripper experience.
5: Yeah.
6: You got Dracula. Right. You didn't get Damon, is what I'm saying.
5: No,
6: I'm saying is a little bit of body glitter on your woods with a black shirt that's unbuttoned, one too many buttons undone, and Mim is gonna love it.
5: Okay.
4: What are your thoughts on body glitter, Lizzie?
5: Body glitter, maybe a little fake tan. Why don't you get a fake tan?
6: Hang on.
4: Vampires are pale. Vampires don't have
5: Not
4: color.
5: This one. Not this one.
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4: It's been a long day. 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
5: You want a wine? 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
6: Absolutely.
5: Rip in.
6: Even if you're driving the kids to school.
5: Yes.
4: And Tom.
6: Mel had a night away.
5: By herself?
6: By herself. Yeah, this. And this is the thing I want to get into because okay. A lot of people are like, that's weird.
5: When you're married to Tom, maybe it's not weird.
4: Cheaper than therapy and way less professional.
7: That's right. It's Chat G&T. Cheers, guys.
5: Cheers.
7: Happy Monday.
5: Yes.
7: How's it going?
5: Yeah, good. Should we say it's Georgie and Tom?
7: We should say it's Georgie and
5: Tom.
7: Yeah,
5: hey, guys.
7: That's Radio 1 and 101, isn't it? I'm Radio 1 and 1.
5: Can you believe they're letting us do this?
7: No, I can't really. I mean, we came from a podcast.
5: Yeah.
7: And I think they felt bad for us. So they thought, let's put you on air at like Monday nights at 7 p.m. And here we are.
5: Yeah, loving it.
7: Thanks for having us. A massive show coming up. I've got a conundrum. Great or grow up. I want to play this game.
5: Yep.
7: I list the topic and you got to decide whether it's great or grow up.
5: Awesome. Yep. We're going to check in with some of the DMs. You can follow us on Instagram and TikTok, ChatGNT. And if you ever want to get in touch with the show, if you hear something we say and you're like, I got to have a say on that, then DM us. I've got some crackers from some of our listeners. And particularly when it comes to dogs and the cost of dogs, I want to get everyone's opinion on that, and we'll get that happening soon.
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1: Just a bit of fun banter for your Monday night.
0: That's right. It's time for Great.
2: I think it's great.
3: I think it's great.
4: So great.
0: Or grow up.
3: Grow up.
2: Grow up.
5: You need to grow up.
0: That's right. Great or grow up. I suggest a couple of topics and we got to decide whether they're great or grow up.
1: Yeah.
0: This week, this is right up your alley.
1: Oh, okay.
0: Kids parties without booze. Great or grow up.
1: Oh, well, there's got to be some stipulations. Like if it's at 9 a.m. on a Saturday.
0: We can do whatever we want.
1: Okay, so I've been to a couple of kids' parties lately. And one was at 9:30 on a Saturday morning. There was no booze there.
0: You brought your own.
1: I was not. I was solo parenting there with three kids. Oh, and Max had a meltdown that he didn't get the prize at the end of the bloody parcel.
0: It's fraught with danger.
1: That game sucks.
0: So, have you seen the Bluey episode?
1: Oh, my God. Yeah. The dad goes to me, has your son not seen the Bluey episode? Oh, I was like, off. Mate.
0: You're surrounded by just like Karens and Kyles.
1: Yes.
0: Is that the male version? Kyle?
1: No, have we worked out a male version?
0: Let's call them Kyles.
1: Yeah, Kyle and Karens. Yeah, I was like, yeah, he's watched it, but he's four. You know, and it was a thing of Lego, like a little boy's dream that a girl ended up with. And he was like, oh, I just want the Lego. I don't even like lollipops. And I was like, I know.
0: Yeah. She's probably like, this sucks.
1: Yeah.
0: Throws it away.
1: Yeah. So, no, that wasn't much fun. There needed to be booze at that one to get me through.
0: Mm.
1: So I would say it's a post-midday, any day of the week.
0: Yep.
1: You got to have booze.
0: Arvo means booze time.
1: Yeah.
0: Yeah.
1: I think 10 a.m. champagne's at a six-year-old's birthday party. Probably not quite right.
0: I just imagine you wearing like a jumper or something and then like having a piccolo up your sleeve, just an emergency, like break glass when needed and just popping it.
1: On a 35-degree day.
0: Noise? I don't know, guys.
1: Yeah.
0: To get us through. Yeah, I think it's pretty grow up because you need something for the parents.
1: Yeah.
0: The kids are going feral because there's, you're pretty much parties. I don't know how you guys parent, but it's like, it's a party. You can enjoy yourself. You can have lots of cake and lollies.
1: Yes,
0: and stuff
1: yes,
0: like
1: yes.
0: That. Go for it. And so to combat that noise and that hellscape, daddy needs to be drunk.
1: Totally.
0: Yeah. Or maybe just two. Like after two
1: just
0: beers,
1: be
0: I'm a better parent.
1: Chill. Oh,
0: I'm
1: mate.
0: So much
1: tell
0: better.
1: Me about it. Well, Louis's birthday's coming up. I am not sure what we'll do because he's changed schools recently. He's a real party guy. He's starting to be like, well, I got to have a party with the whole class. And I'm like, not that again.
0: He's
1: we did a whole class one last year and it was exhausting. But this is a new school, so I get why he, you know. Mm. And so
0: he wants to like make a good impression.
1: Maybe, but do five-year-olds think like that?
0: I don't know anymore.
1: I don't know either. I just think he just, you know, loves the presence and the attention.
0: Yeah, of course.
1: But if that's in the arvo, I'll put on some bubbles and beers.
0: Just a carton or two and some bubbles.
1: Yeah, why not?
0: Just the Great Northern, crisp Great Northern.
1: I might get judged for serving Great Northern. I don't know.
0: But here's the thing. If you get judged, the people won't say it to you. Oh, they actually might because you're surrounded by Karens.
1: Because everyone keeps telling me everything.
0: But, like, you'll get the majority of people will go, come over and, like, nudge you and go, great idea with the booze.
1: Yeah.
0: Well done. And they'll take one.
1: Well, and luckily I've been to a party this year already and there was booze. And so that wasn't me doing that.
0: Sets a precedent.
1: It set it.
0: What time was that?
1: That was 3 o'clock on a Monday.
0: Well, I wouldn't have thought so.
1: I was like, wow.
0: On a school day.
1: School day. Champagne in the park. That's how it's done around here.
0: All right. So we're saying,
1: I'm saying,
0: grow up. You need it.
1: Grow up, you need it.
0: Yeah. Okay, perfect.
1: Good one.
0: You're listening to Chat GNT.
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0: So someone needs to do some investigative journalism. And then her husband messaged the show as well, Andrew.
1: And he said,
0: he said, we need to talk. And he said, I got found out from two road cameras. The first time I knew was the fines, one for being unregistered and one for being uninsured.
2: Wow.
0: We need to take class action.
2: Or just pay your bills on time, mate.
0: Yeah, just read your emails, Gary.
2: This is the thing. It's like a bit of revenue raising going on.
0: I think so. And so what the back and forth was, they need to bring back the stickers. Remember?
3: Yeah, the stickers are great because you can see a physical
0: thing. You'd go, oh. And so really, I know Andrew wants to do a class action and he wants me involved. Look, I'll see what I can do.
2: You got heaps of time for that, right?
0: So much time.
2: Yeah.
0: I mean, like, you organise it and sure, I'll sign something. But I think overall, we need the stickers back.
2: Can you imagine if ChatGPT was brought into evidence in the court of law, in like the Magistrates Court of Australia or Queensland, where it's like, you know, I'll now enter into the evidence, you know, four different people who this has happened to, and they play our stupid podcast.
0: Yeah.
2: That'd make my year, actually.
0: Well, and we might get some more listeners from it anyway.
2: Exactly right. That's
0: good. we actually did this in the other episode, our Great or Grow Up, about the milk, because it went off. Yeah, saying, yep, like, great, it's all good to have milk as an adult.
2: Adults love milk.
0: Or the grow end. Up. It made me think of, do you remember the commercial back in the 90s, a tall glass of milk keeps me going all night?
2: Yeah, I do, yeah.
0: So I found that ad.
2: Oh, you did?
0: And I'm going to play you some audio from it because the guy's name in it, it just all makes sense.
4: Two very long glasses of ice cold milk, please, mate.
2: I remember this. The pour sound effect is iconic.
5: Hi, my name's Tom. What's yours?
6: You really like your milk, don't you?
5: One big glass keeps me going all night.
6: Oh, really? Dang.
5: Tom.
0: Tom.
2: Wow.
0: It's a classic Tom. Toms just love milk.
2: They do. Toms love milk.
0: Mmm.
2: Mm. I do, though.
0: Yeah.
2: Sometimes you put some ice cubes in it, too, if it's really
0: hot. Oh, not too watery?
2: You got to drink it quick.
0: Yeah, okay, nice.
2: Yep.
0: Anyway, thanks for the DMs, guys.
2: Keep them coming, guys.
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0: Oh, have you had a bad hangover lately? I had a couple of champagnes last night.
1: Oh, that doesn't do anything to me.
0: Yeah. I thought I had two beers before and the beers just bloat, Lord.
1: Yeah, they do. You know what? I don't know if this is appropriate. Jumbie was on a 24-hour shift, so he was working. So I solo parented all Sunday. And
0: day of rest, mate.
1: Day
0: of
1: rest.
0: Wouldn't have thought so.
1: Nah, not for me. Anyway, we had an open bottle of champagne with a stopper in it in the fridge because we'd had people over the day before and it wasn't finished. And I was like, I'm just going to have a glass.
0: I can still drive a car if needed. Well, not the sexy time machine.
1: Not sexy time machine.
0: I came home and there was just an empty bottle of champagne after I had like a work shift and I looked at Mel, she just shrugged at me. It's like, you got to get through.
1: You got to get through.
0: I'm a better parent after one or two.
1: Totally.
0: How about this though? You wouldn't want to do this. The world's longest hangover lasted 4 weeks.
1: No.
0: 4 weeks after a Scottish man consumed 60 pints of beer. 60 pints.
1: In what? How many hours? God, he'd wee a lot.
0: You wouldn't sleep, would you?
1: He's like, I've got to go to the toilet again.
0: A 37-year-old man in Scotland reportedly experienced what's been described as one of the longest recorded hangovers in history after consuming around 60 pints over several days. So this is like maybe a four-day bender or something. The case documented by doctors in Glasgow was published in The Lancet and saw him hospitalised with severe headaches, blurry, wavy vision and swelling in the eyes.
1: Oh,
0: it's like the symptoms were linked to dangerously high pressure inside the skull.
1: Is that what it does to us?
0: It took up to 6 months of treatment for a full recovery. It's worth noting this was described as an extreme medical anomaly rather than a typical hangover.
1: Yeah.
0: Well, you haven't been to Jumbie's house.
1: No. That's right.
0: But 60 pints, that's about 60 litres of beer.
1: Do you remember those stories from when you were a teenager? Maybe this only happened to people I knew and they'd get their stomach pumped because they drank too much. Is that a thing?
0: I don't think I've ever known someone to get their stomach pumped.
1: I know someone that did, but I've never asked them about it because it was like a friend's
0: sister. We'll get them on the line.
1: I should.
0: Call them up.
1: Hey.
0: Hey.
1: 30 years ago when you got your stomach pumped, like, what is that?
0: The worst night of your life.
1: Yeah.
0: Can we relive that on a podcast?
1: Yeah, why not?
0: Yeah,
1: why not? Wouldn't they have a cracking hangover?
0: Oh. But, like, with kids, if this man had kids, there's no way that he got 4 weeks off doing anything.
1: No.
0: 4 weeks, that's like an illness.
1: Yeah, that wife is still like, get in here, do bedtime.
0: Drive the kids to school.
1: Yeah, sure you're hungover, but help. Yeah, I wonder if his blood alcohol level, how long that was over for.
0: Can you have more alcohol than blood in your system? Probably.
1: Maybe. Well, he lived to tell the tale. It's interesting, the brain swelling or whatever, because don't you reckon that's part of the hangover? You feel like it's really heavy.
0: Yeah, it's your skull. You're like, just crack open.
1: Yeah.
0: Oh, how horrendous.
1: No, I don't get. But I'm pretty like, I was like, I don't get big hangovers. And I think it was my sister-in-law that said, you don't drink at a rapid rate like other people. Like I'm quite slow.
0: Yeah.
1: So I think that helps because I'm not like, whoa, going a million. I'm like, oh, I make it last.
0: Yeah, I can drink a beer pretty quick.
1: Yeah.
0: It's
1: depends on the weather. If it's hot, you're like, oh. So a long lunch in summer.
0: Yeah, if it's cold, it's like, ugh.
1: So many options.
0: It's raining.
1: Who knows?
0: That's a wrap for ChatGNT. So don't forget, you can grab us anytime by downloading the iHeart app for free and searching ChatGNT.
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1: 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I'm yours. 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
1: Mackenzie Davis recently shared the emotional moment. 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
2: 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Like your video, you know, you're going to have this, you want something to show your kids.
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1: The internet's reaction. 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

0: Will and Woody, you're either up early, up late, or maybe still out. Maybe you're heading back to your house and a former reality star is coming over to have a great time with you.
1: Ooh, that would be really exciting.
0: Yeah, one of us has been in that situation before.
1: We won't say which one, though. The question is, if that former reality star is coming over to your house,
0: yeah,
1: and I had to bring up Sharon again, but are you going to have a shower?
0: Did you?
1: Do you... What? You might. Why don't you make it specific? We're having fun before. My wife might be up.
0: That's true.
1: Because, you know, we have a young child. If you're up, hun, I'll be home soon. And Will's joking. All right, let's crack into the best bits.
0: Will and Woody. Kids 939.

0: sleep? It's Will and Woody keeping you up.
1: 131065, or you can text us 0429 131065 with your favourite PG insult. Now, it's funny because it was, this has been a thing that I've had to really dig deep on recently because I'm driving around with my daughter in the car, Max. She's 4 years old. She hears everything. She repeats everything now as well. She's right across it.
2: Like sponges, aren't they?
1: Yes. Mm-hmm. Yes, yes, yes. And I can get a version of light road rage.
2: Light?
1: Light road rage.
2: You call it light?
1: Well, I just run my mouth off a lot when I'm driving.
2: I just don't think you can call it light, mate.
1: I spend more time on the horn than off the horn. I'm not on. That's not fair.
2: That is just a truism.
1: It's been a while since you've been in a car with me. If that's what you think. So the way that I just mouth off in my car towards people, and often it's with quite colourful language. I actually quite enjoy it. It's a bit of fun,
2: And also a stress release.
1: It's a huge stress release. I'm not out of the car, you know, getting a crowbar out of the boot or anything like that. No. I just like yelling at people from within the glass walls of my very safe car with the doors locked. But with my daughter in the car, I've got to correct it. And I was thinking, I keep trying to come up for new words to correct my swearing.
2: Try some on me. I've just cut you off in the traffic.
1: Oh, so one of the ones I've been using
2: recently? Go for it. Here we go.
1: You cucumber. That's what I've been called. But that's what I've been saying to myself.
2: Yeah.
1: Well, when Max is in the car.
2: No, I get that.
1: Well, I've got to get it out somehow.
2: I'm just saying that's not your best. Go again.
1: I
2: couldn't have cut you off more. Bang.
1: Oh, you. What was the one I had to use the other day? I said, "Oh, you cold-hearted killer," is what I had to say.
2: Cold-hearted killer.
1: Yeah, that's what I had to say. Well, I know you called them something else.
2: Oh,
1: yes.
2: Using the C's. I see what you're doing here.
1: Yes, because usually someone else cut me off the other day, and I said, "Oh, you Cumberbatch Benedict."
2: That's good.
1: Well, because you're aware that your kid's in the car and you don't want to be flying those around.
2: Yeah, yeah, yeah.
1: So the reason, but then this also hit the news cycle again today because a Moroccan football fan was fined $1,000. $1,000. After he repeatedly referred to the club president as a donkey on a Facebook post.
2: That feels like too much for a fine for calling someone a donkey.
1: And also just not a great PG insult.
2: No.
1: Feels very 1932. You know?
2: Yeah, like I think it's paying homage to a time when we couldn't swear. Do you know what I mean? Like if I was called a donkey, I'd feel, you know, because donkeys are, they're a bit of an ass of an animal.
1: How did we end up on AM?
2: No one wants to be a donkey. Do you know what I mean?
1: Like, no, obviously, mate, but it's
2: real
1: not
2: bottom
1: clever.
2: Of the food
1: it's not
2: chain.
1: Funny.
2: Okay.
1: It's not funny. It's not a good PG insult. 131065, if you've got a good one that you like using.
2: I'll give you one.
1: Yeah.
2: Now, it's not like a word, but I think this hits. And I've used it a couple of times. It's still new to me, so it's feeling a bit weird out of the mouth. So just know that I'm working on the delivery. Mm. But I go, "Oh, mate, you couldn't hit water if you fell out of a boat."
1: Oh, no.
2: I think that lands. I think that lands.
1: Yes.
2: I think that works.
1: You know the one that, again, these can be the one-worders or they can be a little bit of a sentence.
2: Yeah.
1: One of the ones that I like to keep under my belt for any sort of verbal stoush with you know, someone that I need to watch my words around.
2: Yes, yes.
1: Say, if you're any simpler, you'd need to be watered twice a week.
2: I'm a following.
1: Let's go to Ali.
2: Can you explain Ali?
1: Well, because you're a plant. You're not a sentient being. You haven't got a brain. Let's go to Alex.
2: But we need water as well as humans.
1: No, you need to be watered twice a week, you know. Alex.
3: Yes, how are you?
1: Hey.
2: Good, Alex.
1: What's
2: your PG insult, Alex?
3: Whenever my siblings are singing a song, I am always curious and I say, "Who's singing?" And say, they say Keith Urban or Luke Combs, and I say, "Well, let's keep it that way.
1: Let's keep it that way." Classic. It's a classic. What a bird.
2: Brutal, Alex.
1: What a bird.
2: That hurts.
1: That one still stings.
2: That's in the lead.
1: Still stings, that one. Yeah. Very good, Alex. You can have yourself a double pass to go and see Supergirl, mate, for that one. That was awesome.
2: That is good gear.
1: Enjoy. From the DC Universe comes a fearless and flawed champion on an epic mission. Supergirl is only in cinemas June 25. Hey, we're going to take your calls up next. Best PG insults, more Supergirl ticks for the best ones. 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
4: So the way this works is you say the sentimental thing that you're willing to burn, and then other people are trying to beat that by bringing up another sentimental.
1: We only burn one thing, Woods.
4: That's right.
1: We're only going to burn one thing, and it's got to be the thing that we think has the most emotional tie to it. We need to feel like it's a genuine sacrifice.
4: And irreplaceable. Like for me, and I would never burn these things, but for me, if I was to win this competition, I've got both my daughter's umbilical cords in little glass containers that I wear around my neck.
1: I've told you a few times not to say that publicly. Let's go to Luke, I reckon, on... Luke's already gone in with his...
4: A Stein rehash from his uncle. Let's go to Kelly here. Kelly, what sentimental item would you like to offer us to put into the dragon fire?
5: Okay, I am going to offer you my diaries.
4: Diaries?
5: These are handwritten, full of teenage angst. All my loves, losses, probably some dad poetry in there as well from my teenage years. Okay. And I'll even wrap it in my wedding dress.
4: Okay,
1: Kelly.
4: So are you still with the person you married?
5: I really am. And I love the dress. And I even texted him and I said, what do you think about if I wrap my diaries in the wedding dress? And all he said was, blimey.
1: Blimey. Okay, Kelly. Okay.
4: Great offer.
1: Definitely in the lead. And again, I suppose part of this, Woods, is also the salesmanship.
4: Because no doubt, yeah.
1: I don't know whether Kelly actually has been married. We're probably not going to do a full background check either. So, it's kind of a bit of the part of the craft here.
4: Absolutely.
1: Wrapping your teenage diaries in your wedding dress. Mm-hmm. That's just good salesmanship for mine.
4: No,
1: she's in the lead.
4: It's a good combo. Absolutely she is. Let's go to Nikki here. Let's see if Nikki can beat that. Nikki, what sentimental item for $10,000 are you willing to let us burn?
6: My son's jumpsuit when he went to the Olympics in 2000.
4: Sorry, your son went to the Olympics?
6: Yes.
4: As in he competed?
6: In 2000, so it's like 26 years old. I haven't told him that I give it up yet. So
4: Nikki, who's your son? Is he Steve Hooker?
6: No. My son. Sorry.
4: Yeah. Did he compete at the Olympic Games in Sydney?
6: No, he didn't. But I had him at 3 months premature, so he was lucky to.
4: Sorry, Nikki. You're saying that you took your baby to the Olympics and you have the jumpsuit. Totally unrelated to the games.
1: Is he Steve Hooker?
6: It's the onesie that her son wore. It's an Olympic themed baby onesie.
4: I'm there. Not Steve Hooker.
1: Not Steve Hooker. Good on you, Nikki.
4: Nikki. Fair offer.
1: Oh, wowee. That was awesome.
4: Steve Hooker's pole.
1: Is your son Grant Hackett? It's where we were at, right?
4: That's where we were at.
1: I did sound like he was an athlete. There's no doubt about that.
4: We had a winner from on day one.
1: Around there. Patrick Johnson. Kelly.
4: Kathy Freeman.
1: It's a son.
7: Hey, guys. Hi.
1: Kelly.
4: Hi, Kelly. What would you like to offer us to put into the flames for $10,000, Kelly?
7: I want to put up my engagement ring.
1: Whoa. What's it worth? What's it worth, Kelly? What's it worth to you?
7: I'm no longer with him, but we were together for 13 years.
1: Whoa.
7: So it was a pretty traumatic relationship, which I ended, but
4: okay.
7: I think it would just be good to get some closure. I also paid for the ring, so.
4: Oh. Sorry to make this a business decision. How much did you pay for that engagement ring?
7: $6,000.
4: Woof. Woofer. Okay.
7: Yeah.
4: Okay. So it's probably still a good deal for you, given that we'd give you $10,000. If we put it in the fire,
1: can't turn that business brain off, can't you? I wasn't even going there.
4: I just take emotion out of it.
1: Well, there you go. You were straight into the spreadsheet there.
4: Yeah.
1: Good for you.
4: Yeah, thank you. Thank you.
1: I think Kelly's still in the lead. Kelly won. Yeah. Is still in the lead. The teenage diary's wrapped in the wedding dress. There's something sick about it.
4: There is.
1: Something a little bit.
4: And also a great burning. The diaries, the paper would absolutely go off. Dress would catch fire. It'd be a great spectacle. Kelly, you are currently in the lead.
1: Good on you, Kelly. Well done.
8: Thank you.
1: Well done. So it's up to you guys now. We're back with that again tomorrow. You have to try and knock Kelly off as the person who will sacrifice something they love for $10,000. It's all thanks to season 3 of the HBO original series House of the Dragon, which premieres Monday only on HBO Max.
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0: working, and they're
1: working.
0: It's Will and Woody keeping you up.
2: Trying to find out which generation is most out of touch.
3: Leave Benny alone!
4: It's Will and Woody's Battle of the Gens!
5: So we've got our producer Annalise in the studio here, who is Gen Z.
6: Yeah.
5: And I mean, for mine, I mean, I know I'm biased here.
2: Painful at the moment.
6: I feel that.
2: Yeah, but what's going on there?
6: I don't know, but like here.
2: There's a bit of an energy.
6: Yeah. It's a bit of like just live life.
5: Oh, God.
2: You have that back as well.
5: Just live life.
2: What's going on?
5: To be honest with you, I'm just detecting nerves because it does feel like you are letting down your generation a little bit.
6: I know. I feel like I've done bad every week.
5: You haven't done this bad every week, but it feels like since we've hit on hugely popular songs in the late 90s, early 2000s, you really lose your way a little bit.
6: Yeah, but I thought that I was really good. It's quite a humbling experience.
2: Yeah, well, for someone that called themselves the music master on air.
5: Last week. After not knowing a Beatles song and not knowing Elton John's Candle in the Wind, you still called yourself the music master.
6: I know, because I've been doing research. Like, I'd been listening to,
2: Do we play the Nickelback audio? I mean, just as a reminder.
7: And this is where I went to school. Most of the time I had better things to do. Oh, my God. Every memory of looking.
6: Oh, that's just a hard listen, isn't it?
5: Okay. You've been doing your research. So if you've been doing your research, a huge Australian band announced that they're getting back together.
6: Is that right?
5: Today. Oh, no. It's for the Red Hot Summer Tour.
6: No. Oh, Red Hot Chili Peppers.
2: No.
5: I said Australian band.
6: Oh, okay. So I know what the Red Hot Summer Tour is. It's like a rock tour across Australia.
5: Okay, so
6: who's
5: the huge Australian band that announced they're getting together?
6: Oh, God, do you know what? I feel like I did research this morning when I was reading the news and I skipped straight over it. Okay, big band and who has – is it like – So 90s and 2000s band
5: bit
2: older.
6: I just saw a photo and I saw Kiss.
2: Iconic Australian rock band.
6: Okay. Well, I'd just go say Akadaka.
2: No, ACDC. No.
6: ACDC.
2: No.
6: Stayed together. Big band, rock band.
2: Yeah.
5: Yeah. Boys Light Up.
6: Boys Light Up.
5: Who sings that?
6: Gosh, I don't know. Okay. I'd say.
5: And Boys Light Up.
6: Boys Light Up. Boy, light up. I know that song, but I don't know who sings it.
2: Okay. Let's.
5: Do you know the band Australian Crawl?
6: No.
5: You don't? You do? You really? You'd never heard of Australian Crawl?
2: Well, you knew the Boys Light Up.
6: Yeah, I know the song. That's what I'm telling you. I know the music.
2: Play a bit of the Boys Light Up. Let's get her in the mood for what it could be. And then we're going to play you, and then you're going to try and sing one of their songs, which you should definitely know.
6: Okay. Boys Light Up.
5: You know that.
6: I'm big on this song.
5: Okay, so I think given that you
2: huge
5: know.
2: Huge on it.
5: If you know,
6: your boys light up,
2: perfect, all over it.
5: And if you know the music, their biggest song, which I think Will, you were saying before, this went all around the world,
2: an international hit, absolutely.
6: Okay. So, right?
5: So you're gonna sing the karaoke of it right now. So we're gonna have
6: right
5: a backing
6: now.
5: Track there. You can see the lines in front of you. I think you'll pick it up pretty quickly.
6: Okay.
5: I think we're going from just before the chorus.
2: Yeah,
5: is
2: we're
5: that
2: giving
5: right,
2: you the
5: Johnny?
2: Easiest bit. Yeah. We'll just give you the chorus.
5: Everyone knows this.

0: can that kind of behavior. So throw down your guns. Don't be so reckless.
1: Beautiful.
0: Throw down your guns.
2: What's American?
1: Beautiful.
0: Don't be so reckless. Don't be so reckless.
1: Yeah. All right, we've got more Battle of the Gens up next on Will and Woody. She's ice cold, just where we like it. She's ice cold.
3: Throw down your gun.
1: It's Gen Z at a peak, guys. Why? It's Gen Z, peak Gen Z.
2: Why'd you go American?
1: Enjoy it. Enjoy it. It's going to be great. The Invisalign is in. She's had chapped lips for a year. She's going to be singing again up next. Will and Woody.
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0: 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It's Will and Woody keeping you up.
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3: It's Will and Woody's Battle of the Gens!
1: Now, worth mentioning here, was you and I are both millennials. So, yes. You know, and we are steadfast in the belief that the millennials are still tied to the zeitgeist. I think we kind of got a foot in either camp. We know what the kids are doing. Mm-hmm. We're across it. We don't necessarily engage with it, but we're across it.
4: We could if we wanted to.
1: The boomers, we're across what they're doing as well. Gen Z, as though it's largely a head in the sand approach. If you're not their age, if you're not part of them, they don't want to know about you.
4: That's exactly right.
1: I think tragic. Don't you need to put your hand up?
5: You've got a microphone. I would just like to say, would you guys like me to throw you one, or would you like to keep your head in the sand?
1: We've done that, and it wasn't that funny. We got some feedback.
4: No, I just want to focus on your generation.
1: No one likes it.
4: I think your generation likes the attention as well. We're finding that through social media and stuff.
6: Millennials suck.
5: Okay. Thank you.
4: That's savage from outside. But we're going to focus back on the music.
1: Not clever either. That's the other thing. They haven't got
6: old and you have terrible style.
1: That was our.
4: Whoa.
1: They're our insults.
4: We are both serving you know what today.
1: Yes, we are. All right. Yes, yes. Use their own terminology against
4: them. See what I did there?
1: That's right.
4: See what I did there?
1: Yeah, no, the boys couldn't be hotter. I think everyone knows that.
4: Exactly.
1: All right, now. Oh,
4: I've got a pretty cool tan at the moment. Anyway.
1: Yeah, that's absolutely
4: what man, it's boxy.
5: It's a white t-shirt.
4: It's a boxy style.
1: It's boxy, though. It is boxy.
4: Boxy style.
1: It's Wrangler. I'm saying that.
4: Wrangler's coming back. Anyway, don't you yuck my yum.
1: It's a boxy Wrangler. How dare you?
4: It's a boxy Wrangler. Boxy style.
1: All right, now. He's got the whip as well. He's got a bit of a whip.
4: What's
1: going
4: a whip?
1: On.
4: What's
1: with your hair? You got
4: yeah,
1: the whip.
4: I'm whipping the hair. It's got a, is the textured mullet.
1: Okay, let's get in. We make it sounding worse and worse. We need to stop.
4: Focus on her.
1: We need
4: focus
1: to,
4: on her.
1: The torture's on you.
4: Yeah,
1: I'm sorry.
4: Why'd you come for me?
1: Because when someone starts torturing you, I get sucked in.
4: Yeah,
1: I enjoy
4: your jumper
1: it.
4: Has cotton balls on
1: I enjoy it.
4: It.
1: So it pills. It's a natural
4: it's
1: pill.
4: Too much. You are a grandfather. All right, now let's focus on Annalise. Put your gun down.
1: I'm not going for you. No, I didn't. I just said you got the whip going on.
5: Ow.
1: All right, now.
5: God, now. It didn't take much to bring down the empire just then.
1: No, hang on. No, we're fine.
4: No, that's a fair
1: we're
4: point.
1: Fine. Look, we're fine. Yeah, we're fine. Doing very, very well.
4: Banter.
1: Thank you.
4: That was just
1: banter. That was millennials. So that's the other thing about millennials. Yeah. We can have a bit of banter. We move on.
4: We move on.
1: Yeah, exactly we're done
5: right.
1: There. You guys, God, I'd have to have a meeting with HR. All right, now.
4: The grudges they hold, Will.
1: Oh, ridiculous.
4: Now, music.
1: Petty, passive people.
4: Music.
1: Yes.
4: We found a hole in your knowledge, and that is of huge songs in the 90s and 2000s. We kind of stitched up before with an Australian crawl song, which is probably 70s or 80s.
1: Yes.
4: But Wilbur.
1: Yes, these are World Cup themed songs. Not sure if you're across that. I feel like Gen Z's got its head in the sand re-World Cup as well. Not across it. That's right, Annalise.
5: Right.
1: The first song here is from a man who knows the World Cup very, very well. The one, the only Ricky Martin should know this very well.
5: Here I think I know this one. I'm pretty sure I should know this one.
1: Oh,
4: good energy.
1: Oh, wow, here she goes.
4: Good energy.
1: Wow.
5: God, I know what you're doing here. You're trying to get me to sing like
1: here
5: Ricky.
1: Here we go, Annalise. Here we go.
5: She's in just a worst black cat and a voodoo doll. I feel a premonition. That girl's going to make me fall.
4: Good movement, good. Too. Good movement, too, Annalise. Good.
5: Thank you. Should we get the shoulders in?
1: Fire it.
5: She's into new sensations, new nicks in the candlelight. She's got a new addiction for every day and
4: key
5: night.
4: Change.
5: She'll make you take your clothes off and go dancing in the rain.
4: Yeah,
5: thank you, Shrek. Yes. She'll make you live like crazy life, but she'll take away your pain.
1: She's got
5: like
1: it.
5: A bullet in your brain. Upside, inside out.
1: She's got it. Very good. Well, I mean, that was impressive.
5: Wow,
4: great rendition.
5: Really nervous.
1: That was impressive.
4: You
1: found
4: did,
1: something
4: and you
1: there.
4: Really started moving. You were finger pointing as well.
1: Great work. The hands,
5: I
1: well done.
5: That
1: the
5: from
1: hips,
5: Shrek.
1: The voice. You did really well. Oh, that's such a shame.
5: Yeah.
1: Classic Gen Z.
5: Shrek.
4: You did that thing as well where you held a fake microphone when you have a microphone in front of you.
5: I didn't want to wreck the audio.
1: Okay. Now we've got another World Cup classic.
4: Yep,
5: okay.
4: Yep.
1: From another star of the World Cup, performed at the opening ceremony at the World Cup.
5: Wow, this is very, you've gone very easy on me today.
1: Oh, this is an easy one for you.
5: Ladies up in here tonight. No fun. No.
1: What?
5: Ladies aware? I never knew. Anita, Mikasa, Shakira, Shakira. Oh, baby, when you talk like that. Reading the signs of your body. Oh, I'm on tonight. You know my hips don't mind. I'm starting to feel it right. Oh, attention, attention. Baby, don't you see this is perfection? Hey, girl,
4: she's still going.
5: I can see your body moving and it's driving me like crazy. Baby. I didn't know what was such a till I saw you dancing. That's when I woke up on the dance floor. Nobody can ignore the way you move your body, girl. And everybody's so inspected. But you

0: right and left it, you can make keep on shaking it. I never really knew you could dance like that.
1: Even that'll
0: change. That'll
1: sing.
0: Mikasa.
1: Shakira, Shakira. Oh, wow.
2: What was the first line? What was the first line? I don't know.
1: She tried to do the MC bit at the start, which was really
2: ladies
1: cute.
2: Up in here.
1: Ladies. Hey, text us your feedback. What do you think of Annalise? Very good. Annalise, I'm going to give you both wins there. Well done.
0: Thank you.
2: Great effort.
1: The great part about doing it this way is that even if you know the song, the tragedy is then in your singing, which we're all rewarded.
0: Yeah,
1: it's really
0: I feel
1: great.
0: Like I'm owed some singing lessons.
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0: Absolutely. It's Will and Woody keeping you up.
1: Lizzie Hu is here in the studio with me. And Lizzie, just before the song there, I was telling you that me and my wife, Mim, are having a role-playing romantic dinner this
2: weekend. Beautiful. Wow.
1: It's pretty exciting.
2: It is exciting.
1: We're pumped. We've had two kids. This is actually the first night. So we're going to have dinner and then we're going to have a night away from the kids.
2: Wow.
1: And this is the first time we've done this since the birth of our latest child, Murphy.
2: Okay. And that was Seven, eight months ago.
1: Okay,
2: this is exciting.
1: Super exciting. But we just thought to add a little bit of spark to the whole thing, it'd be kind of cool if we rocked up to the dinner separately and played characters.
2: Okay.
1: Met each other for the first time.
2: I kind of love this. About that.
1: Yeah, I'm pumped.
2: Yeah.
1: So I just thought while I've got you here in the studio, and so many people have reached out to the radio show with suggestions about...
2: Who are you going to play?
1: Actually, I will play some audio here. So it came down to, after seriously like so many suggestions from people, the two most popular choices were vampire.
2: What?
1: Yeah, vampire's pretty rogue. I mean, the main person who was behind vampire was producer Annalise out there because she's just obsessed with.
3: Love vampires, sexy.
2: Really?
1: Yeah. You're getting almost like quite emotionally attached to it.
3: Because you think about them, there's Edward Cullen, Damon Salvatore, Stefan Salvatore.
1: Yeah.
2: Really?
1: All the Salvatores. Just say the Salvatore family. Right? Or ice hockey player.
2: Wow.
1: Because of like heated rivalry and then open campus, I think it's called.
2: Off campus.
1: So off campus.
2: Open campus is the naughty version, I think.
1: Okay. So here's a little bit of audio of us just discussing between those two options.
2: Okay.
4: Vampire. Absolutely.
1: Wow.
4: You could go Twilight. You could be a bit mysterious and just stare at her across the table for a bit, you know?
1: Yeah, okay.
5: If you're going to go with Vampire, and I think that you should, then I would go with Damon from the Vampire Diaries. He is sexy, he has a backstory, and he's romantic. A leather jacket, a black shirt, long black pants.
6: Definitely the hockey player.
1: All right.
6: With regards to going in on skates, you can actually get inline hockey skates.
7: Oh, definitely a hockey player.
1: All right.
7: Walk in with your headgear on and rip it off, and then you could have a wig or something and just put your hair in the air and wear one of those fake chests. Things to make you look like you've got abs.
1: Whoa.
8: God, Kelly, sounds like you need to have a cold bath as well.
1: So those are the ones in the lead. On Friday, we were erring towards vampire.
2: Oh.
1: And that was based on like a social media poll as well. People love the vampires.
2: Yeah, that's a thing. I think definitely a millennial thing for sure. When you were saying, when I was hearing the vampire chat before, I wanted to vomit. Like I was viscerally like, ugh, no, disgusting.
1: And that will ruin the dinner with me and
2: you don't
1: my
2: want to
1: wife.
2: Rock up to dinner with a cape on. Yeah. That's ridiculous.
1: So I said the same thing to Annalise. I don't think like the modern day vampires wear capes.
2: Oh.
1: I think they just wear. I think they kind of just wear normal civilian stuff. Clothes.
2: And they've got a weird tooth or something.
1: They've got like sharp teeth. Okay. And also they really want to suck your blood.
2: Okay.
1: And I think that's sexy.
2: No, it's not. I went to a hen's party with a vampire stripper and no, no thank you.
1: Sorry, more questions there. Vampire stripper.
2: Yeah.
1: So he came as a vampire.
2: Yeah, it was around that time. It was around 10, 12 years ago, I reckon. Uh-huh. And they rocked up in a Hyundai Getz.
1: Classic vampire
2: cramped, car. Cramped in the Hyundai Getz. Two-door Hyundai Getz.
1: Yeah.
2: They rocked. And they came out, and he had a cape on, and
1: it wasn't
2: good. That put me off the vampires.
1: Okay. I think this is important to hear. Mm-hmm. This is really important intel. So, Lizzie, I said to you before the song, I want you to come up with who you think for you, and I know it's not us having the dinner, but I'm just interested to hear your perspective. Who for you is the sexiest character I could rock up to the dinner as?
2: Well, I have written down here off campus.
1: Oh, whoa!
2: So that's only because I've recently watched it. I think that's like front of mind for me.
1: Okay.
2: So the ice hockey player, but you know, ice hockey player not in uniform. I think like he's like casual. Okay. He's going out. He's got his hoodie on.
1: Okay, hoodie.
2: Like a college hoodie.
1: Okay. So is there
2: college hoodie?
1: Is there a college in mind?
2: I don't know. Like Melbourne Uni.
1: So the most desirable character that could rock up for a dinner for you is someone in a Melbourne Uni hoodie.
2: Look, I've been single for a while. Any character rocking up, anyone that confirms a date and goes through with it is good enough for me. The bar is low. It is so low. You know what? The other things I've put down on my list.
9: Yeah, yeah. Please tell me.
2: Someone that says, "Hey, I got your favorite muffin."
0: It's Will and Woody. 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

0: replacing snores with laughs. It's Will and Woody keeping you up.
1: Will is away sick today, so Lizzie Hu is in the studio with me. And Lizzie, I said to you before the song there that I've got a very personal question for you.
2: Yeah, I'm ready.
1: And again,
2: bracing myself.
1: I haven't really run this by the producer, so it might also be a tiny bit inappropriate. So
2: okay,
1: so if it's received that way, we can just move on.
2: Okay, ask me and I'll answer, or I won't answer.
1: Okay.
2: No, I
1: perfect. Have you ever done a bush wee? Okay, not inappropriate to ask that?
2: Not inappropriate.
1: Okay, great. Perfect.
2: Yeah.
1: Let's go into it. How often do you...
2: Bush pee?
1: Do you bush wee?
2: Well, if I'm hiking or on a bush walk, only way. You get your friend to do lookout.
1: Perfect.
2: And you go and pop a squat, as you would say.
1: Perfect. Okay, yeah. Very comfortable question. I just wasn't sure how you were going to respond to
2: it. Oh, okay.
1: Because this leads me to some advice that I gave to my daughter, Remy. So... I can be guilty of doing wees in the backyard.
2: Oh.
1: At home?
2: Lemon tree.
1: Well, there's no lemon tree.
2: Okay.
1: So there's no there's no real excuse for it outside of laziness.
2: Mm.
1: Just feels like sometimes you're in the backyard, the toilet's all the way inside.
2: Okay.
1: You do a wee in the backyard.
2: Yep.
1: Anyway, my 3.5-year-old daughter, she saw me doing a wee outside.
2: Mm-hmm.
1: She's obviously got questions. She says, "Dad, what are you doing? That's not a toilet."
2: Yep.
1: "That's not a toilet.
2: That's
1: what are you doing,
2: That's
1: Dad?"
2: That's a fair comment.
1: And so it's a totally fair comment. Yep. Do you know what I mean? So, but I had a moment as a father and, you know, I'm trying to be a father who is progressive and not sticking to gender norms. And I was like, do you know what? It's kind of wrong that I think men doing bush wees is seen as, you know, sometimes totally fine.
2: Yeah.
1: Whereas if women do a bush wee, maybe a little bit more controversial. And I thought, I'm going to teach my daughter how to do a bush wee.
2: Great.
1: Right? Strong parenting.
2: Yeah.
1: So I was like, "Come over here. It's called a bush wee. And there are and there are situations in your life where you're going to need to do a bush wee."
2: Great.
1: So I taught her, obviously it's a little bit harder for women to do a bush wee.
2: Yes.
1: Like for a guy,
2: it's just easy.
1: Easy, right? Mm. You need to hang off a tree.
2: Yeah.
1: Is that the technique that you...
2: Yeah, that's what we do. Hang off a tree, legs spread.
1: Yeah, right, yeah.
2: Hoping for a strong stream.
1: Yeah, right. I needed you there that day to run my daughter through it. So I did my best to teach her. We were doing that, like, so you hold the bottom of the tree, you lean back, you do the wee, and I was like, "This is great. This is a bush wee, Remy, and there'll be times in your life where you have to do it. And if anyone says that you can't do that, just tell them to bugger off."
2: Okay.
1: Because you should be allowed to do it, right? Okay, so I thought I'd nailed... parenting. Okay.
2: Right.
1: And you have those moments where you're like, "I've just been a great dad today."
2: Right.
1: The next
2: Good
1: week.
2: For you.
1: Thank you. Mm. Thank you, Lizzie. The next week, my wife picked up my daughter from kinder.
2: Yep.
1: And and it's never a good moment when the teacher says, "Hey, can we have a quick chat?"
2: Oh, no.
1: And you know, we've had a few of those chats throughout Remy's kinder experience, and the kinder teacher pulled my wife over and said, "Hey, it's not a big deal, but your daughter today, your daughter went and did a wee outside when we were all playing outside." And my wife immediately was like, that's my husband. He wees in the backyard. She's just copying him. And she said, "Okay, that's fine. But it is a little bit of a problem when then she says, no, it's fine. I'm doing a bush wee and I'm allowed to do bush wees."
2: And there are times in my life and people will say, "Don't do this, but I'm allowed."
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1: Free Flights Friday. We are giving you the chance to win a return flight for two, all thanks to Link Airways. Okay, let's have a look. 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Be good commentary all the way. 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
2: No! 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
1: Also, if you want to join, if you're a Socceroos fan and also a fan of Bath, you can join the group that Maddie's over the weekend had a couple of baths and supported the Socceroos, so the Socceroos.
2: Yeah. 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
1: Do you send pictures of yourself in the bath?
2: You can if you like. 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
1: Okay. So you're going to send a picture to yourself because you're the only one in the group.
2: How would you
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1: A bit sad. Who? Name five people in the group.
2: Jim.
1: What? GM?
2: No, different Jim.
1: Who else?
2: Tom.
1: Okay, Tom. Good morning, Tom.
2: Arthur. There's also...
1: Arthur?
2: Yeah, there's Susie.
1: Okay. Oh, so it's both male and female. Okay.
2: Yeah, we don't discriminate in Socceroos. Okay. It's open to everyone. We love diversity in the Socceroos. Yeah, so we have bath bombs that are green and gold.
1: Wow, that's...
2: Some people have watch...
1: Parties in their bath.
2: Yeah.
1: Yeah, that's because some people have TVs in their bathroom. That's amazing.
2: Some people just wear a scarf in the bath.
1: Scarf in the bath.
2: It's a good group. Do you want to join the Socceroos?
1: No, I wouldn't be seen dead in that group.
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10: Good morning. This is Louise Nielsen with your latest Bundaberg local news. The federal member for Hinkler is calling on locals to help shape his priorities in Canberra through a new electorate-wide survey. MP David Batt has launched Hinkler's biggest survey covering issues ranging from health, taxation to transport and the environment. The MP says residents can use the survey to raise a wide range of issues affecting their community.
11: It's a one-stop shop for finding out what people want. We've got everything on there that people want to talk about, whether it's from veterans affairs to energy crisis, all of those top issues that people are talking about. We want to hear what's affecting people in Hinkler so I can take that to Canberra and fight for the people of Hinkler.
10: Queenslanders lead the nation when it comes to weathering natural disasters. New RACQ insurance research shows 70% of us say we're likely to prepare for unexpected risks and severe weather, such as the floods in Bundaberg in March. CEO Trent Sayers says we're also more likely than other states to maintain and repair our homes.
12: It's not surprising that nearly 4 in 5 Queenslanders have been exposed to some sort of natural disaster, whether that be a storm or a flood or a cyclone. And pleasingly, we're seeing about 70% of Queenslanders say that they're likely to prepare for those unexpected risks.
10: 45 new officers are joining the Queensland Police Force. The new recruits have been sworn in and are ready to serve Queensland communities. It includes one heading to the Wide Bay Burnett region. And a Bundaberg woman has made her ICC Women's T20 World Cup debut. The 19-year-old Lucy Hamilton bowled four overs against the Netherlands on Saturday, and Australia went on to win comfortably by 98 runs. Australia is now gearing up for its match against Pakistan tomorrow.
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13: Morning, I'm Britt Aylin. After mounting speculation, British Prime Minister Sir Keir Starmer has announced his resignation. He's been under immense pressure to give up the top job from members of his own party, but says he's proud of his achievements.
14: And look at what we've achieved in just 2 years. An economy that is stronger, growing faster than our peers, wages rising faster than inflation in every single month since we came to power, investment secured, infrastructure being built, an end to austerity.
13: Our PM Anthony Albanese has sent words of support to Downing Street, expressing gratitude for the opportunities they had to work together to strengthen the AUKUS defence and security partnership, support the people of Ukraine, and to keep children safe from the damage that can be caused by social media. And the wife of AFL icon Tony Modra has provided an update on her husband's recovery from a horror truck crash. Erica Modra says the 57-year-old's made encouraging progress but faces a long road ahead. He's overcome with emotion and gratitude for the support.
0: Four Walls Realty, specialising in all things sales. 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
13: In AFL, Nazaia Wanganeen-Miller has been fined for flipping the bird during the Saints' loss to the Bulldogs. He gave the crowd the middle finger as he walked to the bench during the final minute of Sunday's game, while Richmond's Sam Cumming's been fined for careless contact with an umpire. And a win for Argentina at the World Cup this morning, downing Austria 2-0. Messi, the sole goal scorer. Up next, former Socceroos coach Graham Arnold is leading Iraq in their second tournament clash against France. That's the latest in news and sport.
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0: 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Here's 939, Bundy weather.
15: Mostly sunny, top of 24 for Bundy today. Got a sunny one tomorrow with a top of 23 right now. Yeah, it's proper cold. 11.1 feels like 8.7 across Bundy. And for Nexus Pools, the best pools in Bundy. Today's UV reading will peak at 4, which is still moderate. So remember, slip, slop, slap. So you can slide.
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15: Good morning. Proper cold, not just Bundy cold. This is straight cold.
16: Did you, rode in today. Yeah. Did you have gloves on?
15: Of course I did, mate.
16: Oh, okay. I saw you come in. I didn't see them. I didn't really look at your hands.
15: No, so my process is...
16: Oh, you took them off.
15: When I get to the door to get into work, the helmet comes off, glove comes off. I've got to get my wallet out of my backpack because that's got my fob in it. And then I do the fob and then I drag my weary ass...
16: Through the door.
15: Into the building. Ready for another big day.
16: Now, I know yesterday, because the World Cup, you know, you love it. You watch most of the games. You've been in the lab to try and work out.
15: Belgium's pissed me right off.
16: Okay.
15: Belgium, I know you do good chocolate and stuff, but what are you doing, you fools? You were meant to do better in your group. We're not meant to play you if we finish second, and it looks like we may well after yesterday's results.
16: Well, you...
15: If we get through this this group stage.
16: It's all very confusing. So Fox Sports have gone into the lab, okay? Yeah. There's a 92% chance we are advancing to the round of 32.
15: Yeah.
16: Okay?
15: Yeah.
16: Our most likely opponents for that, 33%, Germany.
15: That's if we don't draw or win against Paraguay.
16: Yeah, 33% Belgium.
15: Yeah.
16: 9% Iran, 9% Egypt, 4% New Zealand. Yeah, so that's New Zealand, as it stands at the moment.
15: New Zealand was so close to playing them when they were winning yesterday.
16: We don't want to play Germany and Belgium. We want to play New Zealand.
15: So, if we win...
16: I'll stop buying chocolates from Belgium.
15: Yes, stuff Belgium.
16: Yeah.
15: If we win or draw, that means that we play the second place team in Group G.
16: Yeah.
15: Which we thought Belgium would win that group as they're the most skilled team in that group. Nope. They've been going terribly. Whereas if we lose to Paraguay and not lose by much, because we could miss out totally, but if we don't lose by much against Paraguay, then we play Germany.
16: God, it's very confusing.
15: I wanted a New Zealand or even like an Iran or an Egypt, which are the other teams in Group G.
16: Yeah, but looks like either Germany or Belgium.
15: But there's still crazy stuff that could happen.
16: Yeah.
15: New Zealand could go do us a biggie and have a draw with Belgium.
16: Okay.
15: Come on, New Zealand. And then if they have a draw with Belgium and then like... Iran has a draw with Egypt.
16: Jesus.
15: Well, they've changed the rules. It used to be differential. It used to be for and against. Now it's this wild system where it's actually the differential doesn't come into it. If you're even in the group stage to another team, they're like, well, what happened in the game against that team? If you drew, like Belgium and Iran did, it's like disciplinary. Who's got the most yellows? Who's got the most reds? Who's given away the most free kicks?
16: You know how I go in the lab for State of Origin.
15: Yeah.
16: I'm glad I'm not in the lab for this. It's all too confusing.
15: Oh, this lab is an absolute head F. We'll find out our songs coming up next for Pick the Hit on Hits.

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2: Make sure you get your votes in so you can go on the draw to win $200 to spend at the Moorpark Beach Tavern, where this Sunday it is back, Smoker Sunday. A barbecue plate, brisket, pulled pork, smoked cheese, Kransky, charred corn chips, coleslaw and a bread roll, just $35. Sounds absolutely amazing.
0: Yeah, smoke it up.
2: Now this week we're picking songs from?
0: Great question.
2: Yeah.
0: It's Just the Hits Road Trip.
2: Yes, it is. Well done.
0: Didn't even reference my note.
2: No, Maddie's written it down because usually I throw it to him and he doesn't know. But
0: Just the Hits Road Trip. Not even Road Trips.
2: No, Road Trip. It is number fourth
0: on the ARIA ones for those bad boys as well. Yeah. Very exciting.
2: The ARIA Top 20 Compilation Albums, number four. I just said, well done. And from this album, it's two CDs of pretty good songs. That's not what it says. That's what I'm saying.
0: Okay.
2: Just some pretty good songs. And today, I've gone Diesel, tip of my tongue.

0: Okay, what have you got on today?
1: You're winning, aren't you? I can see it by your stupid face. Are you winning or are you not?
0: Yeah.
1: Simple question.
0: Simple answer.
1: You always pick your same five songs for the whole year.
0: This is not an 80s song. I haven't picked this one.
1: You always pick the same bloody songs. Oh, well, here we go. Another year of Trace rotating eight songs. Pick the hits. I've gone with Hanson.

0: There's nothing in the rules that said you can't pick anything outside of the eight songs that you always pick.
1: I haven't picked this one.
0: You've picked Diesel before. Yes, you have.
1: You've picked Hanson before.
0: Yeah, but I was going to pick other songs. I only did it to try and compete. Well, I didn't want to pick Hanson. You know that. You told me to pick Hanson.
1: Well, I reckon Hanson was going to win. Still plenty of time. I'm very confused, Bucky. I would pick Hanson if I could, but I can't vote. Get your votes in. And your tips too,
0: Trace's song will get played after 7:30.
1: Yeah, maybe.

0: 20 past 6, it's Brekkie, Maddie and Trace with the Build on 30 Years of Trust, test drive a new Kia at Bundaberg Kia today.
1: Now, with the World Cup on at the moment, I saw this story last night and I thought, oh my God, how embarrassing. This is a former England player called Gary Lineker.
0: Yeah, I know Gary Lineker.
1: Oh, okay. I've never heard of him.
0: Very good player. Yeah, he's a striker.
1: Okay. So he, 34 years ago, playing in the World Cup.
0: Yeah, he's a pundit these days as well. Oh, is this the guy that got his... Did he get his station wrong or no? Is that not? Because I know he made a big change.
1: Oh, okay.
0: Like he was with one media outlet for a long time and he switched to another one.
1: Okay, yeah. So, he was a good player. Now he's gone into the media and he shared a story of what happened to him at the World Cup 34 years ago. He goes, I wasn't feeling very well the night before. I had a bit of an upset tummy.
0: Yeah.
1: So I didn't tell anyone because I wanted to play. It's the World Cup. If you woke up that morning with a, diarrhea, you're not telling anyone, are you?
0: They've got so much.
1: World Cup.
0: These days with the medical things, though, it's not like.
1: Yeah, I suppose this is 34 years ago.
0: It's not like when he was around. Yeah. I think these days you would have a conversation with the team.
1: Okay. So he goes, minutes into the second half, I started cramping. And I was thinking, oh, God, I'm in a lot of pain here. I think I'm going to shite myself. Oh. Like you're in front of thousands of fans. Yeah. It's the World Cup.
0: Well, it was watched by billions of people.
1: Yeah. The ball goes out to the left-hand side and I kind of lunged at it, he said. And as I did that, I kind of relaxed a bit and then it's just gone bang. Oh, my God, I've shat myself. I sat on the ground.
0: Just himself or was there a turd on the turf?
1: No, it was just himself because turd on the turf. It was runny, so it good morning and sorry if you're
0: not
1: eating.
0: Not ideal.
1: No. He goes, you can see me look up at Gary Stevens, one of his teammates. Mm. I don't know who. And I remember him coming over and go, Lynx, what's wrong? And I went, I've shit myself. he goes, I felt like crying. Thank God. Because England, as soon as I started reading this story, they're usually white uniform.
0: Yeah.
1: But he goes, thank God we had the dark blue shorts on and not the white ones.
0: Okay.
1: And he goes, he also said, if you watch video of the game, you can see me sitting on the ground where he's sitting, rubbing his, like a dog, trying to clean himself up.
0: But you still got your pants on.
1: Yeah, I know, but he's just trying to get it off his pants. So because he's still playing.
0: Oh, he's trying to get off his leg maybe.
1: Yeah, so he's getting up. Still playing. This guy he's telling the story to goes, didn't you smell? Like, you just shit yourself. And he goes, yeah. He goes, players weren't coming near me and I didn't know if it was because of that.
0: Yeah.
1: He goes, to his relief, Gary was replaced very soon after and then he cleaned himself up. And
0: oh, was it in the second half maybe?
1: Yeah. Could you imagine?
0: It's one of the only times you don't mind getting subbed off. You're going, yeah, all right, coach, do it,
1: clean
0: mate, please.
1: Off.
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0: 29 past 6. This is Brekkie. Maybe in Trace with you. Think Like Trace back after 7 o'clock. We're up to just a smidge over $4,600, matching all five words of what Trace thinks in the Game of Word Association. Three of the five match words get you the $50 to spend. South Kalan Hotel. 3 minutes time, we'll get Bundy's latest local news.
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11: Hi there, this is Louise Nielsen with your latest Bundaberg local news. Hinkler residents are being encouraged to have their say in Hinkler's biggest survey. Launched by the Federal Member for Hinkler, David Batt, hard copies are being delivered to households across the electorate, with respondents also going into the draw to win one of three $100 gift vouchers. The MP says rising household costs remain one of the most important concerns facing local families.
12: The number one issue, obviously, in the region is cost of living right across Australia. But we can break that down to what is it? Is it energy costs? Is it red tape? Anything else that comes along with that for seniors, for youth, for whatever it is? Is it the roads? What is it that's affecting you, and how can I help you in Canberra?
11: The Bundaberg-based Lifelight crew has winched a man in his 30s to safety after he had a medical incident on a bulk carrier. The rescue chopper was called to the scene on Saturday afternoon around 100 nautical miles northeast of Bundaberg. The patient was airlifted to the Lifelight Bundaberg base and then transported by road to Bundaberg Hospital for further treatment. 70% of Queenslanders say they're likely to prepare for unexpected natural disasters. RACQ insurance research shows we are also more likely than other states to maintain and repair our homes, regularly check safety devices and keep our insurance cover up to date. RACQ Insurance CEO Trent Sayers says it's a great finding and we should keep it up.
13: Seeing the attitude of Queenslanders being prepared and actually listening to the warnings and actually organising maintenance on the home, cleaning gutters, removing loose items, all those simple things is really pleasing.
11: It comes as almost 4 in 5 Queenslanders have been exposed to a severe storm, flood or cyclone, such as the flooding event in Bundaberg in March. And one new police officer will head to the Wide Bay Burnett region as part of 45 new recruits ready to serve across the state. The new constables have experience in policing in jurisdictions from Australia, the UK, New Zealand, South Africa and Brazil, and have been sworn in at a recent police induction ceremony in Brisbane.
10: Hits 939, National News, now.
3: Morning, I'm Britt Aylin. After only 2 years in the top job, British Prime Minister Keir Starmer has resigned. He says he accepts he's not the best person to lead the party into the next election, but the job has been the proudest moment of his life.
14: Every decision I've taken has been about putting the country I love first. That is why I will resign as leader of the Labour Party. I have spoken to His Majesty the King this morning to inform him of my decision.
3: Andy Burnham's expected to take over before the UK Parliament returns in September. A string of child abuse payouts has brought the Christian Brothers religious order to the brink of financial collapse. According to Nine newspapers, the group has paid more than $60 million in the last financial year alone, while selling off its assets might not be enough to cover future expected claims. And a legendary record executive who signed the likes of Bruce Springsteen, Aerosmith and Whitney Houston has died at the age of 94. Clive Davis had also worked with Aretha Franklin, Janis Joplin, Billy Joel and many more.
10: Cash for scrap. Icon Metals Recycling. 16 Steptoe Street, Bundy East. It's 939. Your sport now.
3: To sport now, and Argentina has defeated Austria 2-0 at the World Cup this morning. Up next, Graham Arnold's Iraq will be taking on France. Latrell Mitchell's been ruled out of the Origin decider. Souths coach Wayne Bennett confirming he'll be unavailable after tearing his calf at training yesterday. And in the AFL, the Swans' Taylor Adams has announced he'll be hanging up his boots after a string of injuries. The 32-year-old's played 229 matches for GWS, Collingwood and Sydney. That's the latest in news and sport.
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10: 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Here's 939, Bundy weather.
0: Mostly sunny. We'll get up to a top of 24 degrees today. A sunny one tomorrow with a max of 23. This morning in Alloway, it's 11 degrees, which feels like 7.7. And for Nexus Pools, best pools in Bundy, today's UV reading will peak at 4, which is still moderate. So remember, slip, slop, slap, seek and slide.
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15: Just got a message from listener Steve. There has been a car that has rolled over at the roundabout over north near the Liberty Service Station there. So they're asking people to use the new bridge so traffic is not getting through. So if you're heading to town
0: or... an accident at a roundabout for Bundy, huh?
15: Yeah, I know.
0: I mean, if anything, I'm surprised there's not more accidents in Bundy roundabouts.
15: Hopefully everyone's okay. We'll let you know when that is cleared. Coming up in 10 minutes' time, it's something most people do without thinking twice about, but a new survey has revealed doing what is leaving many Gen Zs petrified. Have a think about it and I'll share it with you in the next 10.
0: Stealing cars ain't what it used to be.
15: isn't that the truth?
0: So, yeah, once upon a time, people might have just, like, fiddled around and tried to...
15: Well, you see people on the dash and they get two wires and they...
0: Connect them.
15: Yeah, and then all of a sudden the car starts.
0: Yeah, I remember some dude once telling me, he goes, all you got to do is, like, you rip the thing out. This was a particular type of car. It was, like, the old Commodores or Lexans or whatever. Like, you rip it out if you got that, and then you can use the back end and that turns into a key. I don't know if that was ever true.
15: Was he a car stealer?
0: I think he was trying to... put himself out there like he was. You know, like those kids that have just been like, they think that they're out there doing all that sort of stuff. I don't know if he ever stole a car, but he reckoned
15: he knew a lot about it.
0: He reckoned that's what you do, but they're becoming far more sophisticated. They can actually steal your car without taking your key.
15: Wow, okay.
0: So about it next. Speed Demon, Justin Bieber on Hits.

0: breakfast with Maddie and Trace. Diesel prices are down. Might be time to revisit Isuzu at Bundaberg Isuzu today. Modern cars, modern technology to steal the cars. Two main methods are being used to steal modern vehicles: relay attacks and onboard diagnostic overrides, OBDs.
1: Ooh.
0: Relay attacks involve criminals using antenna amplifiers and key programming devices to capture and extend the signal from a vehicle's key fob. Once the signal is copied, then thieves can unlock and start the vehicle without needing the original key. The second method targets a car's onboard diagnostic systems, the OBDs. It is usually located under your steering wheel and is often used to reprogram new keys. Most modern vehicles contain an onboard diagnostic system, a car's inbuilt self-diagnostic and reporting capabilities. That's how it tells us what's going on with the car, right? You turn it on, it goes, modern cars, they tell you what's wrong with the car itself.
1: Yeah.
0: Most modern vehicles, contain the OBD. The thieves override a vehicle's OBD by plugging specialized electronic devices into the standard port, typically located under the dashboard. These devices bypass the factory immobilizer and security systems, allowing criminals to program new duplicate key fobs or start the engine directly without the original key. However, key cloning appears to be driving the recent surge in theft. Police have also reported a sharp rise in the use of key cloning devices. Victoria Police say more than 1,100 key cloning devices have been seized since the start of 2025. That's a lot of key cloning devices.
1: Yes.
0: I've never seen one in the flesh. Fueled by this technology, the state's law enforcement data shows about 3,100 vehicles have been stolen this year alone. So that's just Victoria, the highest level recorded since 2001. And so, like, much like how, you know, you can get little card things that go into your wallet.
1: Yeah, yeah.
0: There's like that to block signals.
1: Yeah.
0: People can now get little pouches for their keys to block the electronic signals that the key emits, so people can't just like rob your key.
1: Like, yeah, back in the day, the old school car.
0: Got to hot wire it.
1: You hot wire it, and now you've got to have all these things to plug in.
0: Someone could just tap and go, yeah. And then there goes your car.
1: That is insane. Damn it. Oh, think like Trace is insane.
0: Yeah.
1: Over $4,600. Yeah, that's a massive amount.
0: Even the three of the five match words get you $50 spent South Clan Hotel. When we play it soon on Hits.

0: 13 to 7 hits breakfast with Maddie and Trace on a mostly sunny one for Bundy today. Tops are 24 degrees at the moment. Your 11 feels like 8.
1: Yeah, that's proper cold.
0: Yeah, it's proper cold.
1: Now, it's something most of us do without thinking about it, but a new survey has revealed that ringing a damn doorbell is leaving many Gen Zs petrified. This is research, new research shows that one third of youngsters would rather text or call when they arrive.
0: Okay.
1: Instead of just going up and doing the old knock,
0: ding dong.
1: Ding dong on the door. One person said, our generation doesn't ring the doorbell. We will text or call to say we are there. Then they asked, why would they do that?
0: Yeah, and that's all cool, like for friends, but like people that come and deliver parcels and stuff.
1: Yeah, they're not texting.
0: They're not letting you know on the way to text and be like, oh, I'm just out the front. They drop it off to your door and then they...
1: Beep, beep.
0: Pop, pop, pop, pop, pop. So you can't avoid it, even if your friends are letting you avoid it.
1: Now, among Gen Z who calls or texts, 39% they said feels less intrusive texting than knocking, while many, 1 in 5, said ringing the doorbell simply feels too formal. Too formal. So stand at the door and just text. Meanwhile, almost a quarter.
0: I guess, though, it is a sign of the times, and it's because now we're so on our phones and all that sort of stuff that you very rarely just rocking up to someone's house without them knowing. So there is that lead-in that you're on your way. So, and then when you're there, you probably are going to let them know. So it's just over time, the technology has taken away the need to hit a door or ring a bell.
1: Yeah, a lot of people said my friends are most likely to hear their phone rather than the knock at the door as well because they've got their phone in their hand.
0: And there's
1: all
0: also
1: the time.
0: A bit of laziness with the person rocking up just not wanting to go to your door.
1: Yeah,
0: if
1: exactly.
0: You're picking them up, they'll just be like, hey, I'm out the front.
1: And I thought of that last couple of times I've been picked up. All of them have text on my way.
0: Yeah.
1: So you know, like to stand at the front and not, you know, hold them up.
0: Yeah.
1: So yeah, people.
0: But
1: don't want
0: also,
1: to
0: it's the shifting from when phones were first on the market, and you're basically almost paying for everything, right? Like, not everything was free. You didn't not unlimited texts and calls and all that sort of stuff. We now live in that age. We used to live in the age where the more that you did, the more you paid. So you're more likely to go to someone's door.
1: Yeah.
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0: For our third Hits Helping Hand, Nicole has nominated Rebecca because Rebecca's son has made it into the state team for futsal.
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0: 4-7 hits Brekkie, Maddie and Trace with you on a mostly sunny one for Bundy today. Beautiful looking morning, pretty cold out though. 3 minutes time, Bundy's latest local news. Back after 7, Bundy's favourite game, Think Like Trace, a game of word association where if you match all 5 words of what Trace thinks, you're going to win this morning $4,620.
1: He studies the ladder. 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And somehow, you're still beating him.
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10: Good morning. This is Louise Nielsen with your latest Bundaberg local news. Paramedics are at the scene of a 2-vehicle crash at Bundaberg North. Emergency services were called to a Gavin Street and Queen Street intersection just after 6 a.m. to reports a vehicle had rolled. Patients are currently being assessed at the scene. Queenslanders are no strangers to natural disasters and have emerged as the nation's most weather-ready state. New research has found 70% of us are likely to prepare for unexpected natural disasters. RACQ Insurance CEO Trent Sayers says their research also found Gen Z reported the lowest confidence of any generation in their ability to cope if a serious event were to occur.
11: The younger cohorts seem to have a higher sort of consideration, around 73%, where weather risk is influencing their housing decisions. Relative to nationally, we're seeing that at about 53%.
10: Nearly 4 in 5 Queenslanders have been exposed to severe weather, such as the flooding event in Bundaberg in March. Cost and living pressures are front and centre in a new survey launched by the MP for Hinkler. The survey, which is open until July 31, asks residents for feedback on issues, including energy, health, welfare and taxation. MP David Batt says the survey has been made simple and accessible for people throughout the electorate to complete.
12: They should get in the mail in the next few days a survey to come out. We'd love them to fill it out. And if they don't get one or they want to do it online, they can go to davidbatt.com.au and fill out Hinkler's biggest survey.
10: And a man in his 30s has been airlifted from a bulk carrier southeast of Bundaberg after suffering a medical incident. The Bundaberg-based Life Flight Rescue Chopper was called to the scene on Saturday afternoon and winched the man from the deck. He was flown to the Life Flight Bundaberg base and then transported by road to Bundaberg Hospital for further treatment.
9: Hits 939, National News, now.
13: Morning, I'm Britt Aylin. We'll start over in the UK, where, as expected, Sir Keir Starmer has announced his resignation as British Prime Minister after only 2 years on the job. He's spoken to the King about his decision and says he'll work to provide an orderly transition to a new leader in the coming months. Still in Europe, 2 young children have been found dead in a car in southern France as the region swelters under heatwave conditions. The causes of death are yet to be confirmed, but authorities believe the extreme heat to be a key factor. And back home, a push to end period poverty is gaining ground. Share the Dignity is celebrating a new milestone with 6 million period products donated across the country. Founder Rochelle Courtney says access is still a problem, though, with 64% of women surveyed in 2024 struggling to afford the basics.
14: I'm really scared of what that number is going to look like in 2027, now that rents and electricities are so much higher and food and fuel. 2027, I was hoping that number would go down.
9: Summertime in Bundy brings out the termites. 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
13: In sport, Nazaia Wanganeen-Millera has been fined for flipping the bird during the Saints' loss to the Bulldogs. He gave the crowd the middle finger as he walked to the bench during the final minute of Sunday's game. Knights back rower Asu Kapoa will face the New South Wales Rugby League judiciary over an alleged homophobic slur. He was sent off in the first half of Friday night's win against the Dragons and will face a lengthy ban if found guilty. And Christopher O'Connell and Bernard Tomic are through to the next round of Wimbledon qualifiers, but they'll now have to go through each other in order to move ahead.
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9: 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It's 939, Bundy weather.
0: Mostly sunny. We're going to get up to a top of 24 for Bundy today. Tis a very cold start, though. Sunny tomorrow with a max of 23. So this morning, you're 11.4. 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So remember, slip, slop, slap, seek and slide.
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16: Oh, Think Like Trace, time is coming up in the next 10 minutes. All thanks to the South Kalan Hotel. $4,620. 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
0: That's coming up in 10 here on Hits. Don Henley, Boys of Summer.

0: 9 past 7, Hits Breakfast with Maddie and Trace. Diesel prices are down, might be time to revisit Isuzu at Bundaberg. Isuzu, some amazing spotting off the coastline. I know people have been spotting whales locally.
1: Yeah, apparently there's been few over the weekend just off Bagara there.
0: So Brent Milne of Noosa Ocean Adventures, he does a whale watching tour, so they got to see some on the weekend. Noosa, in a rare occurrence this early in the season, two massive humpback whales bob their heads out of the water just a few metres away from the boat full of tourists. Despite running these tours for more than 30 years in Queensland, Brent said the encounter still had him carrying on as much as the tourists, who were just absolutely whooping it up in the video. Brent said as the tourists grew excited with lots of oohs and ahs, the whales were sort of just interacting with them. He said because the whales have got incredible sight, incredible hearing, he said they're not bobbing up to look at the boat, they're actually looking at the people. He explained the mind-blowing encounter that happened on Sunday at Noosa is known as mugging. It's where the whales are super curious and they come over to eyeball and have a look at the people and sort of check them out. The two whales spotted on Sunday are believed to be teens and a part of a group that migrates up and down the coast. It's not common to see the mammals behaving so curiously this early in the season. Whales are more typically spotted near Noosa from July to mid-October. But what they do is the whales, after spending the summer in Antarctica for feeding season...
1: Wish I had a feeding season.
0: You can have a feeding season.
1: The results won't be good.
0: But once they get to Antarctica, smash all the food, it starts to cool down and they leave and they migrate north towards the equator. It's a huge environmental success story. They're just getting more and more whales migrating up the coast. The numbers have been increasing every year for the past 20 years at about 11 to 13% a year.
1: When on the weekend, the Brisbane to Bundaberg yacht race, the first one, captain of the Hits 939 sponsored boat, Anton, I was talking to him about his trip up and he said that he saw so many whales, like it'd be amazing. And there's just something about it when you go out there and, you know, you see them videos of and that, but in person, it's like they're performing for you. So when you said, oh, it's like they get up and look you in the eyes and that they're mugging, which is not a good thing on land, but in the water.
0: And just the fact of their size.
1: Yeah.
0: Like to see something in nature that is of that size is just mind-blowing. Like, and they're incredibly intelligent creatures.
1: Yeah. And it's just when you see them and they lift their big, like, flipper up and they bang it on the water. It's
0: just
1: like
0: hanging out.
1: Yeah, absolutely love it.
0: Think Like Trace, not far away. You can win $4,620 by matching all five words with Trace on Hits.

0: Quarter past seven, hits breakfast with Maddie and Trace. Mostly sunny, looks beautiful, feels fresh.
1: If you didn't know how cold it was outside, because looking out the window here, it looks like an absolutely stunning day.
2: It wasn't a bite of the wind, though, which was good. Like, it's cold, but I was on the bike, but when it's got that bit of wind, it just gets in through everything.
1: Yeah.
0: But they didn't have that this morning, which is good.
1: $4,620 is the jackpot. Think like Trace. All thanks to the South Kalan Hotel. Tonight out there is Schnitty Night, $18.95. You can choose from your Neptune, your Mexicana, your Meat Lovers, or your Tropics. So, five words. You ring on through, I go out. Maddie gives you five words. You say what first comes to mind, or what would Trace say? And if you're listening for the first time, don't let that put you off. I'm not a genius. I know there's been rumours around going, oh, it's so hard, you know, Tracy's so smart, that's why we can't match. It's not that at all.
0: That's just me.
1: I need you to stop saying that around town, okay? I'm not a damn genius.
0: I just need you to believe in yourself like I believe in you.
1: Oh, that is really nice going into this because, you know, I'd get a bit down when, you know, I let people down. And that's why Maddie introduced the Think Like Trace Loser of the Month second chance draw. This is your chance. If you don't win the $50 to spend South Carolina Hotel, you don't win the cash. You can opt in to win a Maddie and Trace show bag. There's Sunny's in there, a Hits pen, a temp tattoo, a bumper sticker.
0: That Hits pen's been road tested, actually.
1: Yes, and apparently Tezza, because Maddie
0: likes... The Hoff.
1: Yep, the Hoff.
0: Don't hassle the Hoff.
1: Maddie likes the Bic. Tezza took the Hits 9-9 pen to road test it, and he reckoned it is better than the Bic.
0: Yeah, I'm pivoting away from the Bic because my Bics are towards the end of their life, so...
1: Yeah, Maddie's got a backup pen in here because the Bics are running low, and wouldn't it be a disaster if during Think
0: Mid-game,
1: Like Trace...
0: the Bic goes.
1: Yeah, and can't you can't write down. You've got to use your brain and, yeah. Okay, Bundy, it is time. If you want to play, call us right now. 415-3-0-886.
3: Call Maddie and Trace anytime. 415-3-0-886.
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1: How low can you go? Win money to spend at the South Kalan Hotel or the cash jackpot. If you can do that disturbing thing and think like Trace.
2: Leandra, how are you this morning?
3: I'm great, thanks. How are you?
2: Good. Have we played before?
3: We've played once.
2: How did we go, Leandra?
3: I think we got 3.
2: Okay, 3 is good. Let's try and do 2 better and get you the cash. Okay, $4,620. What would you spend that on if you took it out today, Leandra?
3: Look, we're heading to Singapore for a soccer tournament, so I'd go towards that.
2: Oh.
0: That'd be handy.
2: Yeah, that would come in very.
0: Who's playing?
3: My son, Flynn.
2: Okay. Oh, okay, well, I'm going to go out, leave you with Maddie. Good luck.
3: Thank you.
0: All right. The 3 of the 5 match words get you the $50 spend. South Kalan Hotel. Leandra, the 5 this morning, $4,620. So good luck. First word is fireplace.
3: Fire.
0: Swing.
3: Sorry, what was that?
0: Swing. S-W-I-N-G.
3: Pool.
0: A pool swing.
3: Yep.
0: Cool. A tap. T-A-P, tap.
3: T-A-P, water.
0: Spray.
3: S-P-R-A-Y.
0: S-P-R-A-Y, yep.
3: Hairspray.
0: Last word is opera.
3: Sing.
0: Sing, cool. Okay, Trace.
2: Okay, fairly quick, Maddie. What do you reckon Leandra's going to get?
0: Oh, 4 are really good.
2: Okay.
0: I could see 4 going, so I think we'll leave with the $50 to spend. South Kalan Hotel, maybe just getting the 3.
2: Okay, let's do it.
0: First word is fireplace.
2: I'm just going to go with the obvious and go fire.
0: Yeah.
2: Okay, good. Good, Leandra. Good start, darling.
3: Awesome.
2: Okay.
0: All right. Second word is swing.
2: No. No, I don't think Leandra would say that. Park.
0: Yeah, no, this is one. I'm a bit confused with this one. We went pool swing.
2: Pool swing. Oh.
0: Did you hear the word right, Leandra? I was just a bit confused with that one.
2: Oh, do you think swim?
3: No, I thought you said swim.
2: Oh, okay, okay. Okay. Okay, well, that's wrong. We've got 1. We need 2 to get the $50.
0: Third word is tap.
2: Water?
0: Yeah. Because, yeah, this, the one where we were confused was the only one I didn't think we'd get.
2: Okay.
0: Okay, we're 3. So the fourth word is, we've got 2 so far, spray. Spray is the fourth word.
2: I'm going to go, only because I got this last week, tan. No,
0: hairspray.
2: I'll use hairspray.
0: I'm sort of glad that we got that wrong because then it means that the swing in the pool isn't
2: not the only one.
0: The differentiator. Okay, so we got 2. This is the last one. If we get this, we've got the $50 to spend. South Kalan Hotel. Otherwise, we're choosing to opt in or not for the second chance of the month. Maddie Trace show bag.
2: Okay, give us the last one.
0: Ho, ho, ho. Opera.
2: Ooh. Okay, straight away. 2 come to mind.
0: And what are they?
2: Opera house.
0: Yeah.
2: Opera singer. Okay. I don't think any of them are in it because Maddie usually goes one of them are correct.
0: One of them's very close.
2: House? Opera house?
0: You've got to choose something.
2: A house.
0: No. It's just sing.
2: Oh, okay.
0: That's why I said it was close.
2: Singer. Oh, yeah. Leandra. Sorry, Maddie is going to have to press the fail jingle. We only got 2 from 5, darling. But thank you for playing. You have a good day.
1: Bundy gets up with Maddie and Trace.
0: Have you got bigger hands than me?
4: Yeah, we've done that.
0: Have we?
4: Oh, man.
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5: Good morning. This is Louise Nielsen with your latest Bundaberg local news. Emergency services are at the scene of a two-vehicle crash at Bundaberg North, which involved a vehicle rollover. Paramedics were called to a Gavin Street and Queen Street intersection just after 6 a.m. Patients are currently being assessed at the scene. Queenslanders lead the nation when it comes to weathering natural disasters. New RACQ insurance research shows 70% of us say we are likely to prepare for unexpected risks and severe weather, such as the floods in Bundaberg in March. CEO Trent Sayers say we're also more likely than other states to maintain and repair our homes.
8: It's not surprising that nearly 4 in 5 Queenslanders have been exposed to some sort of natural disaster, whether that be a storm or a flood or a cyclone. And pleasingly, we're seeing about 70% of Queenslanders say that they're likely to prepare for those unexpected risks.
5: 45 new officers are joining the Queensland Police Force. The new recruits have been sworn in and are ready to serve Queensland communities. It includes one heading to the Wide Bay Burnett region. Meantime, the community can expect more police on local roads with school holidays coming up. Police are reminding the community to drive with care, especially when travelling on our highways. Highway Patrol officers in Bundaberg and the Road Policing Task Force from Brisbane have worked together with local police over recent weeks, conducting patrols and establishing RBT sites as part of Operation Yankee Interpose. And a Bundaberg woman has made her ICC Women's T20 World Cup debut. 19-year-old Lucy Hamilton bowled 4 overs against the Netherlands on Saturday, and Australia went on to win comfortably by 98 runs. Australia is now gearing up for its match against Pakistan tomorrow.
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9: Morning, I'm Britt Aylin. The passengers wrapped up in the hantavirus cruise ship Chaos have been released from quarantine in WA. 4 Aussies, 1 permanent resident and a New Zealander spent 42 days in isolation at the COVID-era Bullsbrook Centre for National Resilience after travelling on the MV Hondius. Authorities say they pose no further risk to the community. The UK is on track for its 7th Prime Minister in 10 years, following Sir Keir Starmer's resignation from 10 Downing Street overnight. Newly elected MP Andy Burnham is expected to take over the top job before British Parliament returns in September. US Vice President J.D. Vance has left negotiations with Iran in Switzerland, describing them as very productive while admitting there's still more work to do.
10: We have the Iranians allowing weapons inspectors, nuclear inspectors into their country for the first time in a long time. We're obviously going to bolster that inspection regime to make sure they can never have a nuclear weapon.
9: And one of America's most celebrated record executives, Clive Davis, has died at the age of 94. Throughout his extensive career, he worked with dozens of big-name stars, including Whitney Houston and Bruce Springsteen.
4: Four Walls Realty, specialising in all things sales. 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
9: Moving on to sport now, and Latrell Mitchell's been ruled out of the Origin decider. Souths coach Wayne Bennett confirming he'll be unavailable after tearing his calf at training yesterday. Switching codes, the Swans' Taylor Adams has announced he's hanging up his boots after a string of injuries. The 32-year-old played 229 matches for GWS, Collingwood and Sydney. And former Wimbledon champion Maketa Vondrousova has been banned from the sport for 4 years after she refused to take a drug test. That's the latest in news and sport.
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4: 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Hits 939, Bundy weather.
0: Mostly sunny with a top of 24 degrees today. We've got a mostly sunny one tomorrow as well with a top of 23. This morning in Coona, it's at 12 degrees, feels like 8 degrees. 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Today's UV reading will peak at 4. That is moderate, so still remember to slip, slop, slap, seek and slide.
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2: Okay, thanks to everyone who voted for their favourite song on our Facebook page. With school holidays happening next week. The theme this week, we're picking songs from Just the Hits Road Trip. It's a compilation album, two CDs of bangers. Maddie, what did you go with today?
0: Hanson?

0: Okay, I went with Diesel, tip of my tongue, and that has taken the win today, thanks to everyone who voted. Very surprised.
1: Well, birthday's not far away, yes. But if you want to get one in late, you can give us a buzz on 415 30 886.

0: Good morning, it's Brekky here with Maddie and Trace, 22 to 8. Visit Bundaberg Nissan for end of financial year deals, which are on right now.
1: Get this for a first bad date story. So this lady, she'd been chatting to this guy for a while and she thought, okay, it's time to first meet and go on a date.
0: Big step.
1: Oh, it is, and it's nerve-wracking. And she said, we, you know, turned up just to have a drink at a bar and the conversation wasn't flowing.
0: Okay, not great chemistry.
1: See, that's always hard. Like, you're sitting there going, okay, and then you're probably likely to say something stupid because you just want
0: to fill the air.
1: Yes.
0: Because people don't like sitting in there with just spaces and nothing being said.
1: So he, for some reason, brings up the topic of a vacuum cleaner, okay? So he started telling her about his vacuum at home.
0: Okay.
1: He said it's
0: a real vacuum guy.
1: It's a very odd topic. He says he has one of those fancy ones, which cleans by itself, so a robotic vacuum.
0: He's brought a vacuum fletch to his date. Rare move.
1: He had the app on his phone, which showed it moving around his apartment.
0: And he was showing her that.
1: Yeah.
0: Oh, wow.
1: He then spends the next 30 minutes talking about the vacuum cleaner.
0: The obvious pun in here is this date sucks.
1: There you go. Complete with him showing me where it's moving to on his phone. So as he's
0: this
1: talking.
0: This dude is way too into his vacuum. Was it brand new or something?
1: It doesn't say.
0: But maybe he had that new
1: novelty.
0: You know, that new vacuum glow.
1: Then he got a bit worried as he's talking to me and showing me.
0: What's wrong?
1: Vacuum got stuck.
0: Oh, no.
1: Okay. So he then suggests they go back to his place for a drink.
0: Was this a move, do you think? Was this a plot or is he just genuinely concerned about his vacuum?
1: Yeah, well, that's what she thinks. Like,
0: you could also think this was just a tactical move to get to the house, to get up to some mischief.
1: She politely said, no, let's just have a drink here rather than go back to your place.
0: A lot safer for her.
1: He then says he should actually leave because he's worried he needs to unstuck his vacuum cleaner.
0: Oh, boy.
1: So we don't know if it was a planned move or just him sitting there on the app going, God, the vacuum cleaner's
0: like
1: stuck.
0: Dude,
1: I need to save it.
0: A dude that's into vacuums too much is a bit of a flag.
1: Yeah, that's a big red flag. No,
0: you don't for the rest of your life just want to be with someone that's just talking vacuums all the time. It's pretty boring. Birthday's coming up.

0: Good morning. It's breakfast. Maddie and Trace It's 17 to 8. And
1: I've
0: got bugger lugs. Just...
1: Which one am I on?
0: Yeah, there you go. This is our boss, Mark, our content director, Mark.
2: Good morning.
3: Yeah, good
2: Mark.
3: Branding. That's good branding.
0: It'd be nice if you. I know you should know mic technique. This shouldn't be your
3: is
0: first.
3: Is that right?
0: Yeah,
3: that,
0: you go, mate. Yeah. Just get it a couple of inches away from your mouth.
3: I really didn't have anything to add, actually, except I was going to say I go for a little walk every morning and I had the headphones on.
0: Bagara?
3: Yeah, and I was looking for whales. That was fascinating when you said they.
0: The humpbacks.
3: Apparently, they're almost as intelligent as us.
0: Almost.
3: Oh, sorry, were you almost as intelligent as them?
0: Well, yeah, I
3: with all due respect.
0: In a quizzy, I'd back myself against a whale.
3: How do you reckon one would How would one go in...
2: No, I'd back you, not me.
3: How would a whale go in Think Like Trace, do you think?
0: Would it be just saying all aquatic stuff? You know?
3: What cool. Splash.
0: Yeah. Like, I go tap today and it goes mackerel.
2: Doesn't even make sense. We're running out of time.
3: Oh, really?
2: Birthdays.
3: What have you got on today?
2: Birthdays.
0: Let's do birthdays. Yeah.
4: Someone special is having a birthday today, so we're spreading the love. It's the birthday book on Hits 939.
2: It is Tuesday, the 23rd of June. Having a birthday today is Benjamin to our dearest Benny, wishing you the happiest 9th birthday. We hope you have the best day at school with your friends. We are so proud of you, mate. Have a great day. Lots of love from Mum, Dad and Ruby and Benjamin. You're the only one we know celebrating today. So, Benny boy, congratulations.
0: Got worried there that I was lost my birthdays.
2: No, I did. Yeah. I did say to you earlier, you've got none, but I thought, oh, no, he's forgotten. He's looking. Yeah, but there's only Benny, so that's good. 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
1: The Hits 939, Roadrunner. Out and about on the streets of Bundy for in-style men's land.
0: Morning, Brett. How are you doing today?
2: Morning, guys. Going well. How are you lot?
3: Good. Are you a bit nippy out there in your shorts?
2: Yeah, she's a bit fresh. I've found a place, parked up and found a place, a good bit of sunshine on my leg, so hopefully I should get through.
3: Okay, well, everyone wants to know, where are you and what you got?
2: Well, that place with the sunshine on my legs is here underneath the East Bundy Water Tower on Sussex Street, just off of the main road there. And plenty of good stuff to come and get from me in the Roadrunner. Like always, Cruiser Bakehouse hooked us up like they do each morning. We got some cream buns on offer today. Also got the usuals, the greatest hits, the Bass Bacon Crinkle, discount vouchers and burger. It's got plenty of good hits merch to give out to you here in the Roadrunner. But today, you got to come find me underneath East Bundy Water Tower is where you come, on Sussex Street. Obviously, that little patch in the sun is where I'm going to be standing. And of course, in the Roadrunner, thanks to Install Men's Land and their massive end of financial year sale. It is, of course, on now. You can buy one, you get 50% off your second item.
0: That's a good deal there. Thank you.
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0: Morning 4 to 8, it is Hits Brekkie with Maddie and Trace. Beautiful looking day, pretty cold start to the morning. 12 degrees, 12.6, feels like 8.5 at the moment. We get your latest news for Bunny in 3 minutes time. And after 8, an extreme Aussie home. It's not in Bundy, but I can understand why a Bundy house would do it. Why? More after 8.
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2: In one corner is Trace, Lady of the People, Bundy's It Girl, always making sure Bundy hears the bangers you want to hear. 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
8: Hi there, this is Louise Nielsen with your latest Bundaberg local news. Two people have been assessed at the scene of a two-vehicle crash at Bundaberg North. Emergency services were called to a Gavin Street and Queen Street intersection just after 6 a.m. The patients were uninjured and declined transport to hospital. The federal member for Hinkler is calling on locals to help shape his priorities in Canberra through a new electorate-wide survey. MP David Batt has launched Hinkler's biggest survey covering issues ranging from health, taxation to transport and the environment. MP David Batt says residents can use the survey to raise a wide range of issues affecting their community.
9: It's a one-stop shop for finding out what people want. We've got everything on there that people want to talk about, whether it's from veterans affairs to energy crisis, all of those top issues that people are talking about. We want to hear what's affecting people in Hinkler so I can take that to Canberra and fight for the people of Hinkler.
8: 70% of Queenslanders say they're likely to prepare for unexpected natural disasters. RACQ insurance research shows we're also more likely than other states to maintain and repair our homes, regularly check safety devices and keep our insurance up to date. RACQ insurance CEO Trent Sayers says it's a great finding and we should keep it up.
10: Seeing the attitude of Queenslanders being prepared and actually listening to the warnings and actually organising maintenance on the home, cleaning gutters, removing loose items, all those simple things is really pleasing.
8: It comes as almost 4 in 5 Queenslanders have been exposed to a severe storm, flood or cyclone, such as the flooding event in Bundaberg in March. And the Bundaberg-based Lifelight crew has winched a man in his 30s to safety after he had a medical incident on a bulk carrier. The rescue chopper was called to the scene on Saturday afternoon around 100 nautical miles northeast of Bundaberg. The patient was airlifted to the Lifelight Bundaberg base and then transported by road to Bundaberg Hospital for further treatment.
7: Hits 939, National News, now.
11: Morning, I'm Britt Aylin. We'll start with good news for those Aussies aboard the Hantavirus cruise ship. Their 6 weeks in quarantine finally ended this morning, with the group now safe to head back to their respective homes. The Aussie economy would benefit if innovative cancer treatments were fast-tracked, with patients currently waiting on average 3.6 years before they're added to the PBS. That's according to a new report out today, with Medicines Australia's CEO Liz DeSoma explaining how quicker access would save lives and help the economy.
12: Around 40% of Australians diagnosed with cancer are of working age, and nearly half of these leave work after their diagnosis. And this costs billions of dollars of lost productivity.
11: Former Manchester Mayor Andy Burnham's the top contender to become Britain's seventh Prime Minister in 10 years, following last night's resignation of Sir Keir Starmer. It comes as the UK is sweltering through heatwave conditions, with British rail operators urging passengers to only travel if absolutely essential. Multiple services have been cancelled, with speed restrictions imposed across the railway network.
7: Cash for scrap. Archon Metals Recycling. 16 Steptoe Street, Bundy East. It's 939, your sport now.
11: In sport, the AFL's admitted to another clock stuff-up during Saturday's clash between Carlton and GWS. The league says human error was at fault for 37 seconds being added to the clock in the final quarter. It's the fourth issue so far this season. Broncos veteran Ben Hunt has defied calls to retire, putting pen to paper on a contract extension. The 36-year-old has signed on for at least one more year and says he's got plenty more to offer. And Christopher O'Connell and Bernard Tomic are through to the next round of Wimbledon qualifiers, but will now have to go through each other to move ahead.
7: Maddie and Trace, back in 30 seconds.
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7: 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It's 939, Bundy weather.
2: Mostly sunny. 24 the top temp for Bundaberg today. Sunny tomorrow. We'll get up to a top of 23. Right now, it's still cold. 12.6 feels like 8.5 across Bundaberg. And for Nexus Pools, best pools in Bundy, today's UV reading will peak at 4. That is still moderate. 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
3: Coming up in 10 minutes time, a woman is branded insane for accepting a red flag riddled date with a tradie, but others disagree. What is going on here? I'll share it with you in the next 10 minutes.
2: As we know in Bundy, flooding quite a problem, and for people that are in flood affected areas, must be a massive pain.
3: Yeah, and then, you know, if you've been flooded before when rain's coming and you get anxious going.
2: Insurance as well.
3: Yeah, your insurance goes up.
2: You don't want your stuff wrecked.
3: No.
2: Well, there's an extreme Aussie home. It's not here, but you can imagine people doing it if they were in a flood affected area. You. They've gone high.
3: Very high.
2: It's like this. Houses on stilts. People thought it was AI, but we'll talk about it straight after this on Hits.

0: 9 past 8. It's Brekkie, Maddie and Trace with you. Diesel prices are down. Might be time to revisit Isuzu at Bundaberg. Isuzu today, as someone that didn't grow up in Bundaberg and then entering the housing market, it was quite an experience looking at which houses are flood affected and which are not, which obviously affects people's choosings because, I mean, if you can, preference-wise, you're not going to want to choose a house that's in a flood zone. I mean, the recent floods we had weren't even one of the biggest ones. You've been through the big ones, but even though this wasn't one of the big ones, remember leaving work and then just over here, a house really close to work, just going past to go home.
1: Yeah, near Hinkler there.
0: Yeah, just a car, a little hatch floating in the front yard.
1: Mm.
0: I'm just going, oh, that's wild, because where I was not affected at all.
1: Yeah, and I think that's the weird thing. When I was over north affected and then for the one of the other ones, I was over this side of town. And if you live there, you don't even know it's
0: flooding. Surreal, isn't it?
1: Yeah, and then you go and you see, you know, the devastation it causes, but you're in an area where, you know, you don't see anything.
0: You're going about your life normal, just sitting in the backyard, enjoying that, and then
1: people are trying to save their stuff from
0: You get to other parts and you're like, oh, we are living two very different existences. A Brisbane home that recently sold for $840,000 has caught ridicule online for a particular flood design feature. But experts are saying that more Aussies will need to consider modifying their dwellings in this way, but it's not cheap. Getting to the front door of this Rockley home,
1: suburb of Brisbane,
0: outer suburbs of Brisbane, requires climbing 2 flights of stairs. It's massive stairs. Like,
1: when I saw it, I saw this on the weekend come up on Facebook in my feed, and I thought, oh, this house is so tall. It must be AI. And no, it is, fair dinkum.
0: So people commenting on the house when it was for sale said, you'll need a Sherpa just to get your groceries upstairs. In the photo of the house on the grass level after getting down all the stairs, there's a little dog there. So someone said the poor dog would need 8 days advance notice to do a wee. The home was built in one of the city's most flood-prone areas and the dwelling was lifted around 6 metres off the ground on stilts after being inundated with floods in 2022 and 2011. On the upside, you get your daily steps in quite
1: easily.
0: Yeah,
1: definitely just go up and down the stairs.
0: Downside, it wouldn't be great for someone with a disability or that's elderly.
1: Yeah, they definitely couldn't buy it. So the over north, down the bottom of the new bridge, there's a couple of houses there that have been put on stilts since they got flooded, but not as high as this one. And I understand if you've been through the floods twice, you've lost everything in that house, you probably can't get insurance after it's flooded. So putting
0: go high.
1: Go high because at least your stuff's going to be saved. But the thing is, when I take my groceries up, I only got one flight of stairs right upstairs. Mm. When I've got groceries, I try and make sure I don't do 2 or 3 loads. Like I grab every bag I've got.
0: Like Superwoman.
1: Yeah, Superwoman. But imagine, having this, which is a lot higher, try to get all your groceries up there and get it in one hit, of course.
0: Yeah, it would be
1: hard. Why do people do that? You've just got to go, oh, no, I'm coming.
0: I wonder what the cost is. And then I wonder what the maintenance is as well after the cost, because I'm assuming there's some maintenance. Like I love looking at properties. I look all over the place. Mm. Sort of since buying a house, I got into just looking at real estate all the time. And you'll see places and they might be, you know, maybe Gold Coast, Hinterland or something, and they're the ones that need the big sticks because they're on a huge slope and they're beautiful houses and they have beautiful views and much like these houses that are on massive stilts. But I wonder what the upkeep is.
1: Yeah, and you've got no idea.
0: Because it's not like they're just going to stay safe forever. You're going to have to get engineers and all that sort of stuff involved. Somba, 12 to 12. That's the name of the song. You listen to Hits 939.

0: 17 past 8. It's Brekkie, Maddie and Trace with you. Our quiz is back after 8:30. Can you survive the 5? We'd love for you to give it a crack. 5 questions, 30-second timer to answer them in to get yourself 2-week trial membership. Well, Jim, you get pizza money in there as well.
1: Now, a lady from Adelaide, her friends are saying she is silly for going on a date with a guy she met, but others say, no, it's not a red flag. So I'll ask you and get your opinion. So she said the pair first crossed paths when Cara, her name is, she moved into a new apartment and needed some help assembling a flat pack TV unit. Okay? A lot of people can't do flat packs.
0: No.
1: Very frustrating.
0: Well, they're super frustrating. It's honestly one of the worst moments of my life trying to take one on.
1: Yeah.
0: Then realizing I can't do it and then needing help from someone else.
1: Yeah. And you had that like years ago when you were living with someone and they had to finish.
0: Yeah, they had to help it. I tried.
1: Yeah.
0: I did mimosas. But then it was a cheap one to begin with, right?
1: Yeah.
0: It was bottom of the range. There wasn't even all the stuff in it.
1: Yeah, see, and that's frustrating.
0: Like, you're following the things, and it just didn't match. The instructions didn't match the things that were actually in the pack, and I'm not good at these things to begin with. I'm definitely not good enough to operate with a system where it's lying to me.
1: Yeah, and then you put it together, and there could be heaps of things left over, and are they supposed to be in there,
0: or have
1: they
0: given you extra?
1: You don't know. So she got on Airtasker looking for a handyman to put it together.
0: Sure.
1: Money well spent, I reckon, because it's frustrating.
0: Depends how much, but sure.
1: Yeah. Yeah, exactly. So, he started putting together the flat pack. This is in June in Adelaide.
0: Yes.
1: As he is doing said flat pack, he takes his shirt off to finish it.
0: A flat pack isn't usually a shirt off job.
1: No, and in June and winter in Adelaide.
0: In Adelaide.
1: Like, say, if you're far north Queensland, you know, December.
0: Digging holes.
1: Yep. And, you know, maybe you're inside, there's no aircon, and because it's frustrating, maybe you can get hot. So these couple are now going on a date, okay? So everyone's asking, did he do that on purpose to show off his rig to the woman, or he just got hot and took it off, you know, not to?
0: Unless they had the AC smashed to, like, crazy hot. Yeah, he's just taking it off to show off the rig because it's winter in Adelaide doing a job that doesn't require a shirt off.
1: Yeah. Like, if you were...
0: Well, it seems like it's worked.
1: Yeah, they are going on one date. If you had to go over to someone's place to assemble a flat pack, I mean, let's just pretend.
0: Firstly, like, that person is nuts for asking me to help them.
1: Yeah, let's bypass that bit. Let's think they, you know, you are good at it, right? You walk into this place and there is a smoking hot woman. Like, she is hot. And you've been going to the gym. The rig's on point.
0: Well, yeah, once again, I can't relate because I'm only just back
1: to the
0: gym.
1: Okay, well, let's pretend your rig's on point and you can assemble a flat pack. If she was hot as and smoking, would you take your shirt off?
0: I
1: don't think you would.
0: I feel so douchey, eh? Like, how do you just transition? Like, when's the moment you just start pulling that off? I think I get into my own head too much. I just, like...
1: Yeah, see, you don't... Yeah.
0: I can understand why people try and do it. I can't imagine I'd ever do that, no.
1: So most people are saying, like, he must do that every weekend. That's his thing, you know, do that.
0: Oh, he takes the gigs.
1: Yes.
0: And then sees the chick and she's attractive, takes the shirt off while he does it. Yeah.
1: So people are saying that and other people say, no, it could be just a nice way to meet someone. So they did a poll. Do you see this story?
0: Like, it's not in summer. Like, if it's in summer, we could write this off to, yeah, it got too hot.
1: Do you see this story as a potential red flag or a modern romance? 52% said a red flag.
0: Yeah.
1: Only 14% said it was a modern romance, a nice way to be.
0: Yeah, they might be dating, but he's doing flat packs and taking shirts off elsewhere.
2: 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Call Maddie and Trace anytime. 41530-886.
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0: 27 past 8. 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So 3 minutes time, we'll do Bundy's latest local news. Then our quiz is back. Have a crack. Try and survive the five. 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And you're going to get pizza money as well.
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10: Good morning, Louise Nilsson here with you. Paramedics have been called to a two-vehicle crash at Bundaberg North. Emergency services were called to the scene on Gavin Street and Queen Street just after 6 a.m. to report a vehicle had rolled. Two patients were assessed but declined transport to hospital. Queenslanders are no strangers to natural disasters and have emerged as the nation's most weather-ready state. New research has found 70% of us are likely to prepare for unexpected natural disasters. RACQ Insurance CEO Trent Sayers says their research also found Gen Z reported the lowest confidence of any generation in their ability to cope if a serious weather event were to occur.
11: The younger cohorts seem to have a higher sort of consideration, around 73%, where weather risk is influencing their housing decisions. Relative to nationally, we're seeing that at about 53%.
10: Nearly 4 in 5 Queenslanders have been exposed to severe weather, such as the flooding event in Bundaberg in March. Hinkler residents are being encouraged to have their say in Hinkler's biggest survey. Launched by the Federal Member for Hinkler, hard copies are being delivered to households across the electorate, with respondents also going into the draw to win one of 3 $100 gift vouchers. Hinkler MP David Batt says rising household costs remain one of the most important concerns facing local families.
12: The number one issue, obviously, in the region is cost of living right across Australia. But we can break that down to what is it? Is it energy costs? Is it red tape? Anything else that comes along with that for seniors, for youth, for whatever it is? Is it the roads? What is it that's affecting you and how can I help you in Canberra?
10: And one new police officer is heading to the Wide Bay Burnett region as part of 45 new recruits ready to serve across the state. The new constables have experience in policing in jurisdictions from Australia, the UK, New Zealand, South Africa and Brazil, and have been sworn in at a recent police induction ceremony in Brisbane.
9: Hits 939, National News, now.
13: Morning, I'm Britt Aylin. First up, fears of a possible chicken nugget shortage in the months to come after confirmation two wild birds died from the highly contagious H5 bird flu variant in Western Australia. Ingham's WA chicken farm has now been locked down. Invasive species expert Dr. Carol Booth explaining that while farm birds can be quarantined, wildlife cannot.
14: For poultry, it will mean, unfortunately, culling a lot of chickens to stop it spreading. And if it's in wildlife, we can't eliminate it from Australia.
13: Speaking on Nine there. After only 2 years in the top job, British Prime Minister Keir Starmer has resigned overnight. Newly elected MP Andy Burnham is now poised to become the UK's seventh PM in 10 years. And the first Pets in Cabin flight from Adelaide to Melbourne takes off later this morning. It's the latest expansion to the service from Virgin Australia, which has so far seen almost 1,500 pets take to the skies.
9: Four Walls Realty, specialising in all things sales. 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
13: In sport, Marketa Vondrasova's tennis career is on hold until 2030 after a doping rule breach. The former Wimbledon champion has been banned for 4 years for refusing a drug test. She hasn't played since withdrawing from the Adelaide International in January. And Dane Gagai has been in talks to end his career at Brisbane, with the Broncos reportedly keen to offer the Knights veteran a one-year deal for next season. It comes as Bronco vet Ben Hunt has signed a 12-month contract extension. That's the latest in news and sport.
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9: 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Hits 939, Bundy weather.
0: Mostly sunny. We've got a max of 24 degrees for Bundy today. Sunny tomorrow with a top of 23 at the moment. In Walker Vale, 13.9 degrees, feels like 10.4. And for Nexus Pools, best pools in Bundy, today's UV reading will peak at 4, which is still moderate. So remember, slip, slop, slap, seek and slide.
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3: Coming up in 10 minutes' time, we're going to take a trip down memory lane, school excursions. Now, being from Gatton, we didn't, because there's not much to do, we didn't really go on many. I just remember going to Brisbane in the mall, the square bit there, King George Square, and got shat on by a bird. That's okay. My memory of school excursions. You being from Sydney, I know you went a lot of times to Canberra.
0: In primary school, yeah. And then in high school, got stitched up because it depended which class you did, whether you got to go to like one of those theme parks. They did this amazing excursion, but it depended which class you were in. Some people got to do that twice.
3: Oh.
0: It just depended on what
3: were
0: class.
3: Were you in the good class?
0: No.
3: Oh.
0: No, I never got to go once. I was dirty on that. And then, yeah, all my primary school ones seemed to be Canberra. Because you go to the War Memorial, you go to, there's that science place,
3: thing,
0: Quizco or something like
3: that. See, that's good.
0: You go to Parliament House.
3: See, we didn't do any of that. But we'll talk. The reason we're going to bring it up is my 7-year-old grandson did a school excursion yesterday. I got an email about it. Look at the times have changed. An email.
0: They are way different.
3: Yeah.
0: The way that schools can communicate with parents now.
3: Yeah, insane. And he was pumped for one thing he did yesterday at this excursion. I will share it with you in the next 10. First, we need to survive the 5. This is your chance. 2-week trial gym membership at World Gym. 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God, we could talk about it all day. It is amazing.
0: Yeah, the rock wall. There's just like it's...
3: Oh, yeah, the rock wall as well.
0: There's just like stuff you wouldn't expect at a gym.
3: Also, we're going to give you $50 to spend on pizza. It is cool in Bundaberg today and hot pizza is amazing and it'll be on us. If you want to play, give us a call right now, 415 30886.

0: 19 to 9 hits Brekkie, Maddie and Trace with you. Mostly sunny, a beautiful day for Bundy. It is a little bit nippy out there, though.
1: 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Let's go.
2: Donna, how are you this morning, darling?
3: Good, thank you. How are you?
2: Not bad. Is it nice and cool out there?
3: It is. We just did drop off. It's a bit frosty in the shade.
2: Oh, okay. I love this weather.
0: I can think of an easy business for Donna.
2: What?
0: Donna's Kebabs.
2: Oh, are you looking to open a business, Don's?
3: Oh, not right now.
2: Okay. In future, I do
0: like kebabs.
2: Yeah.
3: Oh, me too.
2: And we like Donna as well. So put the two together.
0: Weren't the Socceroos fans doing that? Chant to turkey.
2: Oh, yeah, you are shite, but we love your kebabs.
0: We love your kebabs, yeah.
2: Love it.
0: All right, Donna, you've got your 5 questions, your 30-second time limit to answer them in to get yourself the 2-week trial membership at World Gym and the pizza money as well. If you get stuck on one, you can say pass, but that's it, rule-wise. Good luck.
1: 3, 2, 1. Your time starts now.
2: The term banana bender means a native of which Australian state?
3: Queensland.
2: In English, the verb gobble typically means a sound made by what bird?
3: Turkey.
2: Beyond Thunderdome was the third installment of which George Miller film franchise?
3: Mad Max.
2: What is the 8th letter of the alphabet?
3: H.
2: And what is the actual name of the new bridge in Bundy?
3: Oh, crap. Pass. I don't know.

0: Australian state, the best state in damn Australia. Queensland is correct. In English, the verb gobble means a sound made by what bird? Turkey is correct, of course. Beyond Thunderdome was the third installment. George Miller.
1: Mad Max.
0: Yes, you got that correct. What is the eighth letter of the alphabet? You counted that out on your hand. You said H. That is correct. What is the actual name of the new bridge in Bundy? Do you know, Maddie?
1: Well, there's a Tallon Bridge.
0: Yeah, the Don Tallon Bridge.
1: So that's it.
0: That's it.
1: That's it?
0: Yeah, that's the new bridge. I'm surprised you know that, Maddie. Donna, 4 from 5, Dallin. Quite good. Go warm up and we'll talk to you soon.
2: Thank you.
0: Bye, Dallin. Yeah.

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1: School excursions. Now, I don't remember too many because, you know, we're in Gatton. There's not many exciting things. I don't remember going on too many. I think there was a wool shed we went to at John Dairy, and that's out past Toowoomba.
0: We did something like that, yeah. Like where we – this was primary school, so this is a really early memory. It's a hazy one. But, yeah, we stayed over some place and they had sheep and things like that.
1: Okay.
0: And we stayed over for the night. Okay. I reckon it was something very similar to what you're saying.
1: And probably at the time you think, oh, this is boring. But, like, all that is fascinating, you know, sheep shearing and all that. But I guess you would have went on a lot more being, you know,
0: from Sydney. We did the wool thing that you talked about because I forgot about that until you said it. I'm like, you know, I've got that memory. But, yeah, went to Canberra a bunch of times as well because there's –
1: like Parliament House is massive.
0: Parliament House, War Memorial, and then they've got that science place. So we definitely smashed that up. So we went on a few excursions, yeah.
1: Okay, you always behaved yourself. You know, a lot of kids, you know, you got had the bad kid, you'd go somewhere and the teachers would be getting, you know, make sure you behave yourself. We're out in public.
0: Yeah, I was
1: pretty good.
0: Yeah, I was pretty good.
1: Well, we're talking about him because my 7-year-old grandson, Freddie, went on a school excursion yesterday and he hasn't shut up about it since it's happened.
0: Okay.
1: And I'll tell you why, because he sent me an email about it. So usually
0: Freddie emailed you.
1: Yes. So
0: was he using Sam's email address or has he got his own?
1: No, he's got his own.
0: He's got an email address.
1: Yeah, and it's only like Sammy and me and Mum and Dad that have got it.
0: Okay.
1: To you know, email. So this is what it says. Hey Grandma. You put the subject, Suncorp Stadium.
0: Okay. I think he's going to Suncorp.
1: Hey Grandma. I just want to tell you about my trip to Suncorp Stadium. First, I went and sat near the statue of the great Wally Lewis.
0: So just so I get my head around this, can he type all this or is Sam doing this?
1: He's doing it.
0: He can do that?
1: Yes, yes. So because I said to
0: So does he make spelling mistakes?
1: Yes, there's autocorrect on it.
0: Okay.
1: But Sam sat with him while he

0: He did it, and he said he was good on most words because he's writing and reading now at seven. Sat near the statue of the great Wally Lewis, so they told him, you know, about Wally Lewis, how he was the great. Yes. Then we went to the very top of Suncorp Stadium near the members' lounge. Then we went to the dining room. We learnt all about people buried under there because it's an old cemetery. Lane Park Suncorp Stadium was built on an old cemetery. He goes, then we went to a VIP lounge where Taylor Swift and the King have sat before. So King Charles.
1: Oh, I didn't know if you're still talking about Wally Lewis.
0: Yeah. Yeah, good point. Good point. This is where it gets exciting. He goes, then we went to the locker room and the training room and I sat at Reese Walsh's locker.
1: Oh, wow.
0: So there's a photo of him, like, with Reese Walsh's name and sitting in the locker like the happiest he's ever seen. He goes, then we got to run onto the field pretending we were footy players screaming out Queensland and you could hear it echo in the stadium, right?
1: Yeah.
0: So, like, he's had the best day there but he's got home and he kept looking at Sam going, Mum, I can't believe I sat at Reese Walsh's locker, and he kept saying it all the time. So that was the highlight of his
1: best
0: trip
1: day ever
0: to Suncorp Stadium.
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0: Good morning, Bundy. 5 to 9, here's a brekkie with Maddie and Trace. Mostly sunny, beautiful looking morning. It has been a cold start, starting to warm up a bit. I mean, the feels like temp was down to about 6 degrees this morning. Your 15 feels like 12 at the moment.
1: It is a big weekend this weekend. This Saturday, Autobahn Arena is back.
2: Yeah,
1: big. The surface has been done and it's ready to go.
0: So this is their first game back.
1: Yes. And first game back after the floods is the Bears semi-final.
2: Oh, wow.
1: So this is massive. From 5 o'clock, the Bulls play first.
0: Because they're not in the semis?
1: Yeah, because it's just a last game of the season.
0: Just regroup.
1: And then the girls take on. We're just waiting to get official confirmation on who they're playing yet. We don't know.
0: Isn't it the Pirates that's caused Jim a bit of strife?
1: Yes. So hopefully it's not them yet, but they probably will play him eventually. So tickets, this is going to sell out. So doors open at 5. You just got to line up and hope for the best for tickets because it's going to be amazing. We want everyone there to cheer on the girls. On Friday's show, we're going to have Coach Lou. We haven't spoke to her yet. We've been speaking to Georgia, but Coach Lou is going to come in and we'll get her thoughts on the big semi-final this Saturday. Oh, hopefully, yeah, those Pirates, if we play them, we'll shut them down.
0: Well, girls have had a great year.
1: Yeah, they certainly have. And, yeah, get out and support them this Saturday night. We are done. Have a good day.
0: Bye.
1: See you tomorrow.
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2: Motorists may have experienced traffic around Bundaberg North this morning as paramedics attended the scene of a two-vehicle crash. Emergency services were called to a Gavin Street and Queen Street intersection just after 6 a.m. to report a vehicle had rolled. Two patients were assessed at the scene, but no one required transport to hospital. Cost of living pressures are front and centre in a new survey launched by the Federal Member for Hinkler. The survey, which is open until July 31, asks residents for feedback on issues, including energy, health, welfare and taxation. MP David Batt says the survey has been made simple and accessible for people throughout the electorate to complete.
4: They should get in the mail in the next few days a survey to come out. We'd love them to fill it out, and if they don't get one or they want to do it online, they can go to davidbatt.com.au and fill out Hinkler's biggest survey.
2: A man in his 30s has been airlifted from a bulk carrier southeast of Bundaberg after suffering a medical incident. The Bundaberg-based Life Flight rescue chopper was called to the scene on Saturday afternoon and winched the man from the deck. He was flown to the Life Flight Bundaberg base and then transported by road to Bundaberg Hospital for further treatment. And the community can expect more police on local roads with school holidays coming up. Local police are reminding the community to drive with care, especially when travelling on our highways. Highway Patrol officers in Bundaberg and the Road Policing Task Force from Brisbane have worked together with local police over recent weeks, conducting patrols and establishing RBT sites as part of Operation Yankee Interpose. And a 19-year-old Bundaberg woman has made her women's T20 World Cup debut. Lucy Hamilton bowled four overs against the Netherlands on Saturday, and Australia went on to win comfortably by 98 runs. Australia is now gearing up for its match against Pakistan tomorrow.
3: Hits 939, National News, now.
14: Morning, I'm Britt Aylin. Rents have gone up by 6% across the country in the past 12 months, despite house prices beginning to drop. We're told vacancy rates are behind the increase and that it's not likely to go down anytime soon, with investors wary of upcoming tax changes.
15: Paying about $700 on average for our weekly rent and $800 in capital city, so certainly not an easy time for renters right now, and unfortunately no signs of easing in the short term.
14: Matt Bowen from ING on 7 there. The passengers wrapped up in the Hantavirus cruise ship Chaos have been released from quarantine in WA. Four Aussies, one permanent resident and a New Zealander spent 42 days in isolation at the COVID-era Bulsbrook Centre for National Resilience after travelling on the MV Hondius. Authorities say they pose no further risk to the community. And a major milestone in the fight against period poverty. Share the Dignity has now collected 6 million period products to help Australians in need. The charity says it's the result of years of community support and campaigning, but despite the progress, demand remains high.
3: Cash for scrap. Archon Metals Recycling, 16 Steptoe Street, Bundy East. It's 939, your sport now.
14: In sport, the AFL's admitted to another clock stuff-up during Saturday's clash between Carlton and GWS. The league's blamed human error for 37 seconds being added to the clock in the final quarter. It's the fourth issue so far this season. Broncos veteran Ben Hunt has defied calls to retire, putting pen to paper on a contract extension. The 36-year-old has signed on for at least one more year and says he's got plenty more to offer. And Christopher O'Connell and Bernard Tomic have advanced in Wimbledon qualifying, but they'll now have to face each other tomorrow.
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3: 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It's 939, Bundy weather.
0: Mostly sunny for Bundy today, getting up to a top of 24 degrees for today. Sunny tomorrow with a top of 23. Right now, you're 15 degrees, feels like 12 across Bundaberg. 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That is still moderate, so remember to slip, slop, slap. Seek and slide, think like Trace. We're not mucking about. Over $4,600 you can win just after 7 a.m. tomorrow morning by matching all five words with what Trace thinks.
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